0: homesick, a little homesick, a little homesick somebody.
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1: That's Pink Pantheress with Zara Larsson. That is a British girl and a Swedish girl and a great song, right? Hey, it's Hayden, and it's time for music news. Ariana Grande and Ricky Alvarez are showcasing their relationship on Instagram. It is IG official, a mirror selfie where he has his arm around her. She's holding his hand. They're cuddling and wearing coordinating outfits. That makes sense. She's an artist. He's a dancer. I'm Hayden, and that's music news. 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

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Back to school supplies, a little more expensive this year. How bad? It's coming up. Harry Styles, As It Was.

0: 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We've been certified as the number one hit music station and the winner of this year's All Your Favorite Songs Award. 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
1: Here's a look at your Weather Command forecast. Tonight, cloudy, chance of rain showers and slight chance of thunderstorms in the evening, then chance of rain showers after midnight. Lows in the upper 40s, northeast winds 5 to 15 miles per hour, chance of precipitation 50%. Tomorrow, mostly cloudy, chance of rain showers in the morning, then slight chance of rain showers in the afternoon. Highs in the mid-60s, north winds 5 to 10 miles per hour, chance of showers 50%.
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1: ABC News, I'm Dave Packer. Sources tell ABC News that accused CEO killer Luigi Mangione plans to plead guilty to federal charges during a court conference tomorrow. This just weeks before the start of his state murder trial. ABC News legal analyst Dan Abrams says could be part of a defense strategy.
2: If he was ever going to have an argument about double jeopardy, this is the way to do it. Plead guilty in the federal case, make an argument in New York State where it's very protective against double jeopardy that he shouldn't be tried again.
1: Alarming reports about dangerous conditions on board the USS Abraham Lincoln aircraft carrier. It's serving a record-long deployment in the Middle East, more than 250 days without a port stop. Family members have told the Military Times that some sailors have tried to jump overboard. Hawaii is preparing for Tropical Storm Lala that has just officially formed and is heading toward the islands with winds of about 70 miles per hour. This is ABC News.
3: As construction continues throughout different sections of Havre, Public Works Director Trevor Mork sat down with new media broadcasters to dive into one specific action they're hoping improves pedestrian safety.
4: There was a Streets and Sidewalk Committee meeting to discuss speed controls on First Avenue. And in that discussion, we're trying to do some measures to make sure that people are aware of that speed zone. And one way of doing that was applying what we'll call zebra markings for the crosswalk. So that kind of lets people know that there will be likeliness of pedestrians in that area. And we're trying to get that into other areas around, especially around schools, parks, and other frequented by pedestrians, especially youth.
3: You can find out more about upcoming and current projects by visiting the City of Havre's website.
5: Lands in Granite and Mineral counties managed by Montana Fish, Wildlife, and Parks will be under Stage 2 fire restrictions beginning today in Granite and tomorrow in Mineral. For FWP, Stage 2 restrictions apply to all FWP fishing access sites, wildlife management areas, and state parks in counties under the restrictions. The following activities are prohibited on FWP lands under Stage 2 restrictions: building, maintaining, attending, or using a fire or campfire, smoking except within an enclosed vehicle or building, a developed recreation site, or while stopped in an area at least 3 feet in diameter that is barren or cleared of all flammable materials, operating any internal combustion engine from 1 p.m. to 1 a.m. daily, except motorized vehicles on roads and trails designed for motorized travels, and operating motorized vehicles off designated roads and trails. Devices are allowed if fueled by liquid petroleum or LPG fuels that can be turned off and used only in an area barren of flammable materials.
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3: Here's a look at your Weather Command forecast. Tonight, cloudy, chance of rain showers and slight chance of thunderstorms in the evening, then chance of rain showers after midnight. Lows in the upper 40s, northeast winds 5 to 15 miles per hour, chance of precipitation 50%. Tomorrow, mostly cloudy, chance of rain showers in the morning, then slight chance of rain showers in the afternoon. Highs in the mid-60s, north winds 5 to 10 miles per hour, chance of showers 50%.
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0: Paris Jackson recently was on Call Her Daddy podcast and revealed all kinds of stuff. The Justin Long engagement. She talked about that. They were together, 3 years? And she said after a while, she was just looking for advice from therapists, friends, and coaches and had to make a difficult decision. But she revealed that she was secretly engaged before. And she didn't say who, but it was during a time of heavy drug use. That's it for The Buzz. 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
1: 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It's coming up. Here's Billie Eilish.

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6: Here's a look at your Weather Command forecast. Tonight, cloudy, chance of rain showers and slight chance of thunderstorms in the evening, then chance of rain showers after midnight. Lows in the upper 40s, northeast winds 5 to 15 miles per hour, chance of precipitation 50%. Tomorrow, mostly cloudy, chance of rain showers in the morning, then slight chance of rain showers in the afternoon. Highs in the mid-60s, north winds 5 to 10 miles per hour, chance of showers 50%.
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0: I've been doing that all day, like thinking it's Friday. It's not yet. Backstreet Boys on the way.
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1: ABC News, I'm Dave Packer. The Kennedy Center board filled with President Trump's handpicked appointees, voted today to close the famed cultural institution for 2 years for renovations and again to add Trump's name to the facade. That says a congressional Democrat who's an ex officio member of the board. The facade, she said, would read the John F. Kennedy Memorial Center for the Performing Arts, restored and renovated by President Donald J. Trump. Drought in the West, Lake Mead along Arizona-Nevada border is now at historic low levels. Senior research scientist at Utah State University Center for Colorado River Studies, Jack Schmidt.
2: The combination of having very little water in the reservoirs at the same time that we're not being bailed out by a wet year means that we're in the crisis today.
1: Sources tell ABC News that accused CEO killer Luigi Mangione plans to plead guilty to federal charges during a court conference tomorrow. This is ABC News.
3: The United States Bureau of Land Management says work will begin next week to rehabilitate Finale Detention Dam in South Valley County, an important project that supports public safety, protects wildlife habitat, and ensures recreation opportunities remain accessible. During construction, a temporary on-site bypass route will be available while work happens on the section of Triple Crossing Access Road across the dam's crest. The on-site bypass is not recommended for passenger vehicles without four-wheel drive or those with low ground clearance. Larger vehicles such as semi-trucks, pickups, pulling trailers, and two-wheel drive passenger vehicles should use Larb Creek and Willow Creek roads as detour routes. The Havre Area Chamber of Commerce recently announced this year's theme for Havre Festival Days. 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If you or your group has an event planned for Festival Days, the Chamber asks that you please get them that information by tomorrow. For more information about Festival Days, you can call the Havre Area Chamber of Commerce at 406-265-4383.
4: 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The primary objectives of this project are the following: generate revenue for the trust, address forest health issues such as stand density, stand structure, and fuel loading to reduce the potential of stand replacing fire, promote natural and healthy growth of established timber by decreasing competition and encouraging growth of ponderosa pine stand recruitment, and manage conifer encroachment to allow for the historic landscape to make a return. The Montana DNRC invites written comments and suggestions concerning this proposal. Please respond by September 11th to the following: Department of Natural Resources and Conservation, Attention Noah Wilson, SLO Unit 1371, Rimtop Drive in Billings.
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3: Here's a look at your Weather Command forecast. Tonight, cloudy, chance of rain showers and slight chance of thunderstorms in the evening, then chance of rain showers after midnight. Lows in the upper 40s, northeast winds 5 to 15 miles per hour, chance of precipitation 50%. Tomorrow, mostly cloudy, chance of rain showers in the morning, then slight chance of rain showers in the afternoon. Highs in the mid-60s, north winds 5 to 10 miles per hour, chance of showers 50%.
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0: Olivia Rodrigo, not on the list. She's like 90% of the rest of us. If you're left-handed, you're 1 in 10, really. But you've got that in common with some really famous artists like Lady Gaga and Adam Levine, Demi Lovato, Bieber, and Eminem. How cool is that? Like, I got something in common with Eminem. Hey, it's Hayden. That's it for music news. 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

0: How long does romantic love really last? 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
2: Here's a look at your Weather Command forecast. Tonight, cloudy, chance of rain showers and slight chance of thunderstorms in the evening, then chance of rain showers after midnight. Lows in the upper 40s, northeast winds 5 to 15 miles per hour, chance of precipitation 50%. Tomorrow, mostly cloudy, chance of rain showers in the morning, then slight chance of rain showers in the afternoon. Highs in the mid-60s, north winds 5 to 10 miles per hour, chance of showers 50%.
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0: now, a friendly reminder from us to you. Always make good choices. And it sounds like you're off to a good start. 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
1: BC News, I'm Dave Packer. A record-long deployment for the carrier USS Abraham Lincoln. It stationed in the Middle East and at sea for nearly 9 months, and now reports sailors are at the breaking point. Editor-in-Chief of the Military Times and Marine Corps veteran J.D. Simpkins.
2: I think the last time some of these sailors have stepped on solid ground was in December. That's absolutely insane. To go that long without a port call, without any type of mental refresh. And we're talking about doing that amid combat operations, which are extremely frantic.
1: CENTCOM tonight saying that the sailors and Marines of the Abraham Lincoln Carrier Strike Group remain resilient and resolved. Sources say it's expected that a guilty plea will be announced in connection with the federal prosecution of Luigi Mangione during a conference scheduled for federal court tomorrow. But that's not a final decision. Evacuations tonight in Ohio's Hamilton County as floodwaters rise along the Whitewater River. This is ABC News.
3: As construction continues throughout different sections of Havre, Public Works Director Trevor Mork sat down with new media broadcasters to dive into one specific action they're hoping improves pedestrian safety.
4: There was a streets and sidewalk committee meeting to discuss speed controls on First Avenue. And in that discussion, we're trying to do some measures to make sure that people are aware of that speed zone. And one way of doing that was applying what we'll call zebra markings for the crosswalk. So that kind of lets people know that there will be likeliness of pedestrians in that area. And we're trying to get that into other areas around, especially around schools, parks, and other frequented by pedestrians, especially youth.
3: You can find out more about upcoming and current projects by visiting the City of Havre's website.
5: Yellowstone National Park has lifted the fishing restrictions on rivers and streams that went into effect July 29th. The restrictions were implemented because low water flows and high water temperatures can be lethal to fish. Cooling weather and water temperatures in the forecast allow for these restrictions to be lifted. Staff will continue to monitor the water temperatures. The closures may be lifted, or additional restrictions and closures may be put in place, depending on condition assessments. The Federal Bureau of Investigation, in partnership with the National Collegiate Athletic Association, announced a joint initiative to inform student athletes of some of the cyber-enabled tactics that sexual exploitation actors use to obtain and sell their private images, along with directing them to establish reporting resources. Their goal is to raise awareness so students can protect themselves and prevent further victimization. The FBI has determined that student athletes are frequently targeted due to their public profiles, which are often expanded through name, image, and likeness activity, and their visible standing within their schools and communities. The FBI and NCAA are asking coaches, compliance staff, and athletic department leadership to be part of closing this gap, since they may be the first trusted adults an athlete would turn to.
3: This has been a production of New Media Broadcasters.
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3: Here's a look at your Weather Command forecast. Tonight, cloudy, chance of rain showers and slight chance of thunderstorms in the evening, then chance of rain showers after midnight. Lows in the upper 40s, northeast winds 5 to 15 miles per hour, chance of precipitation 50%. Tomorrow, mostly cloudy, chance of rain showers in the morning, then slight chance of rain showers in the afternoon. Highs in the mid-60s, north winds 5 to 10 miles per hour, chance of showers 50%.
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0: Taylor Swift, I knew it. I knew you. Although, isn't your hair different? Did you do something? Yes, Taylor Swift spotted out in London just yesterday. And this was one of the first sightings of Taylor Swift since the wedding, right? Travis Kelce now at a training camp. And so she's hanging out in London. That hair, still that signature ashy blonde with bangs, but it seems a little shorter than the last time. That's what people say. I am obviously not an authority. 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
2: Here's a look at your Weather Command forecast. Tonight, cloudy, chance of rain showers and slight chance of thunderstorms in the evening, then chance of rain showers after midnight. Lows in the upper

0: 40s, northeast winds 5 to 15 miles per hour, chance of precipitation 50%. Tomorrow, mostly cloudy, chance of rain showers in the morning, then slight chance of rain showers in the afternoon. Highs in the mid-60s, north winds 5 to 10 miles per hour, chance of showers 50%.
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1: ABC News, I'm Dave Blacker. A possible change in a plea in a major murder case.
2: Just weeks before his state murder trial, sources say accused CEO killer Luigi Mangione plans to plead guilty in federal court. Sources tell ABC News the dramatic announcement is set for tomorrow at a hearing in downtown Manhattan.
1: ABC's Matt Rivers. Alarming reports about dangerous conditions on board the USS Abraham Lincoln aircraft carrier, including extreme exhaustion. It's serving a record-long deployment in the Middle East, more than 250 days without a port stop. Evacuations tonight in Ohio's Hamilton County as floodwaters rise along the Whitewater River. And Indiana Governor Mike Braun declaring a statewide disaster emergency today with floodwaters up to some rooftops. Vandalism at the World War II Memorial in Washington, D.C. Red paint on the walls and something poured into the fountain that made it bubble. Crews could be seen washing the paint this evening and trying to remove the suds. This is ABC News.
3: The United States Bureau of Land Management says work will begin next week to rehabilitate Finale Detention Dam in South Valley County. An important project that supports public safety, protects wildlife habitat, and ensures recreation opportunities remain accessible. During construction, a temporary on-site bypass route will be available while work happens on the section of Triple Crossing Access Road across the dam's crest. The on-site bypass is not recommended for passenger vehicles without four-wheel drive or those with low ground clearance. Larger vehicles such as semi-trucks, pickups, pulling trailers, and two-wheel drive passenger vehicles should use Larb Creek and Willow Creek roads as detour routes. The Havre Area Chamber of Commerce recently announced this year's theme for Havre Festival Days. This year's theme is Stars, Stripes, and Highline Life. Event details and registration information will be out soon. If you or your group has an event planned for Festival Days, the Chamber asks that you please get them that information by tomorrow. For more information about Festival Days, you can call the Havre Area Chamber of Commerce at 406-265-4383.
4: The Montana Department of Natural Resources and Conservation Southern Land Office is proposing to harvest timber on a state-owned parcel located about 6 miles southeast of Roundup and approximately 35 miles north of Billings. The primary objectives of this project are the following: generate revenue for the trust, address forest health issues such as stand density, stand structure, and fuel loading to reduce the potential of stand replacing fire, promote natural and healthy growth of established timber by decreasing competition and encouraging growth of ponderosa pine stand recruitment, and manage conifer encroachment to allow for the historic landscape to make a return. The Montana DNRC invites written comments and suggestions concerning this proposal. Please respond by September 11th to the following: Department of Natural Resources and Conservation, Attention Noah Wilson, SLO Unit 1371, Rimtop Drive in Billings.
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5: It's hard to believe it's been 20 years since you said, "I do." You've been through a lot together. You know her dreams because they're your dreams. You know what she wants because she tells you. And you know what makes her happy too. But you never knew how much she wants an anniversary ring of sparkling diamonds embraced by a band of gold. A perfect reminder of how you have embraced life together. Diamonds say it all. 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
3: Here's a look at your Weather Command forecast. Tonight, cloudy, chance of rain showers and slight chance of thunderstorms in the evening, then chance of rain showers after midnight. Lows in the upper 40s, northeast winds 5 to 15 miles per hour, chance of precipitation 50%. Tomorrow, mostly cloudy, chance of rain showers in the morning, then slight chance of rain showers in the afternoon. Highs in the mid-60s, north winds 5 to 10 miles per hour, chance of showers 50%.
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Music news on the way. Bruno Mars and one of my favorite songs of the year. Ed Sheeran's back. Kind of an EDM vibe with Martin Garrix. We got that coming up, too. Here's Sienna Spyro. It's Die on This Hill.

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17: Here's a look at your Weather Command forecast. Tonight, cloudy, chance of rain showers and slight chance of thunderstorms in the evening, then chance of rain showers after midnight. Lows in the upper 40s, northeast winds 5 to 15 miles per hour, chance of precipitation 50%. Tomorrow, mostly cloudy, chance of rain showers in the morning, then slight chance of rain showers in the afternoon. Highs in the mid-60s, north winds 5 to 10 miles per hour, chance of showers 50%.
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0: 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If you are one of the 10% of Americans that are left-handed, you're right up there with Oprah and Tom Cruise and Paul McCartney, by the way.
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2: ABC News, I'm Dave Packer. Growing concerns over conditions and stress levels aboard the USS Abraham Lincoln after a staggering 250 days at sea, including more than 200 consecutive days without a single port call. ABC senior Pentagon reporter Louis Martinez.
3: Essentially, the carrier has been on 24-hour combat operations. Yes, there was a lull in the fighting with the ceasefires and all that, but what we really have seen is that every day, continual operations, planes taking off on combat missions, on training missions, the ship sometimes even came under attack.
2: Sources telling ABC News alleged CEO killer Luigi Mangione could change his plea to guilty as early as Friday, with his state trial just weeks away. President Trump's hand-picked Kennedy Center board voting to close the center for 2 years for renovations. And according to Democratic Congresswoman Joyce Beatty, the board's also moving forward with adding Trump's name back somewhere in the building. This is ABC News.
4: As construction continues throughout different sections of Havre, Public Works Director Trevor Mork sat down with new media broadcasters to dive into one specific action they're hoping improves pedestrian safety.
5: There was a streets and sidewalk committee meeting to discuss speed controls on First Avenue. And in that discussion, we're trying to do some measures to make sure that people are aware of that speed zone. And one way of doing that was applying what we'll call zebra markings for the crosswalk. So that kind of lets people know that there will be likeliness of pedestrians in that area. And we're trying to get that into other areas around, especially around schools, parks, and other frequented by pedestrians, especially youth.
4: You can find out more about upcoming and current projects by visiting the City of Havre's website.
6: Yellowstone National Park has lifted the fishing restrictions on rivers and streams that went into effect July 29th. The restrictions were implemented because low water flows and high water temperatures can be lethal to fish. Cooling weather and water temperatures in the forecast allow for these restrictions to be lifted. Staff will continue to monitor the water temperatures. The closures may be lifted, or additional restrictions and closures may be put in place, depending on condition assessments. The Federal Bureau of Investigation, in partnership with the National Collegiate Athletic Association, announced a joint initiative to inform student athletes of some of the cyber-enabled tactics that sexual exploitation actors use to obtain and sell their private images, along with directing them to establish reporting resources. Their goal is to raise awareness so students can protect themselves and prevent further victimization. The FBI has determined that student athletes are frequently targeted due to their public profiles, which are often expanded through name, image, and likeness activity, and their visible standing within their schools and communities. The FBI and NCAA are asking coaches, compliance staff, and athletic department leadership to be part of closing this gap, since they may be the first trusted adults an athlete would turn to.
4: This has been a production of New Media Broadcasters.
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4: Here's a look at your Weather Command forecast. Tonight, cloudy, chance of rain showers and slight chance of thunderstorms in the evening, then chance of rain showers after midnight. Lows in the upper 40s, northeast winds 5 to 15 miles per hour, chance of precipitation 50%. Tomorrow, mostly cloudy, chance of rain showers in the morning, then slight chance of rain showers in the afternoon. Highs in the mid-60s, north winds 5 to 10 miles per hour, chance of showers 50%.
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0: How do we know which songs are your favorites?
1: Well, it's science.
0: Or maybe it's the voodoo. Either way, we get the job done.
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0: hear the same.
1: The craziest things ever found in the ocean. This is a pretty cool list. Let's dive into it, shall we? See what I did there? All right. The Antikythera mechanism, also known as the world's first analog computer. It's a 2,000-year-old Greek device discovered in a shipwreck in 1901. What? How about the lost Egyptian city of Herculaneum? The port city was submerged for over 1,200 years before divers found it in 2000. Well, craziest things found in the ocean, the Apollo 11 engines. They fell into the ocean 2 minutes after liftoff in 1969 and were found in 2012. After a deep sea expedition funded by Jeff Bezos. How about the Baltic Sea anomaly? Apparently, it's just different rocks being affected by a glacial process.
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0: say, Alexa, enable KRYK. 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
1: Here's a look at your Weather Command forecast. Tonight, cloudy, chance of rain showers and slight chance of thunderstorms in the evening, then chance of rain showers after midnight. Lows in the upper 40s, northeast winds 5 to 15 miles per hour, chance of precipitation 50%. Tomorrow, mostly cloudy, chance of rain showers in the morning, then slight chance of rain showers in the afternoon. Highs in the mid-60s, north winds 5 to 10 miles per hour, chance of showers 50%.
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0: 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Montana Secretary of State Christy Jacobson is calling on eligible community members to step forward and serve as poll workers for Montana elections. Montanians interested in serving as poll workers can learn more and sign up through the Secretary of State's poll worker recruitment tool at votemt.gov/poll-worker-application.
1: Yellowstone National Park has lifted the fishing restrictions on rivers and streams that went into effect July 29th. The restrictions were implemented because low water flows and high water temperatures can be lethal to fish. Cooling weather and water temperatures in the forecast allow for these restrictions to be lifted. The existing full fish enclosures on the Madison, Firehole, and Gibbon Rivers, the Gibbon River being downstream of Norris Campground, that were implemented on July 15th, will remain in effect until conditions improve to protect the park's native and wild trout fisheries. These rivers run warmer due to the influence of nearby geothermal areas that increase water temperatures. Staff will continue to monitor the water temperatures. The closures may be lifted, or additional restrictions and closures may be put in place, depending on condition assessments.
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0: Here's a look at your Weather Command forecast. Tonight, cloudy, chance of rain showers and slight chance of thunderstorms in the evening, then chance of rain showers after midnight. Lows in the upper 40s, northeast winds 5 to 15 miles per hour, chance of precipitation 50%. Tomorrow, mostly cloudy, chance of rain showers in the morning, then slight chance of rain showers in the afternoon. Highs in the mid-60s, north winds 5 to 10 miles per hour, chance of showers 50%.
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0: 6 a.m. or 6 p.m. We've got your favorite songs round the clock. In fact, here comes another one right now.
1: Just saying, Alexa, enable KRYK one time. Then hopefully Amazon won't change again. And all you say is, Alexa, open KRYK.

0: Business is booming at movie theaters this year, and we have Gen Z to thank for that. The CEO of a Canadian Cineplex says, quote, they're tired of looking at the small screen. They're going out on a social basis and having a good time. It's not just the size of the screen, though. People are also being drawn back to cinema by, quote, a broad range of compelling content across multiple genres and formats. It's true. This year's hit movies have been all over the map. It's not just superhero blockbusters like Spider-Man anymore. Odyssey, an epic from the ancient Greece, the indie horror obsession and Back Rooms, plus sci-fi like Project Hail Mary and the latest Star Wars movie, the chick flick Devil Wears Prada 2, kids stuff like Toy Story 5. It's working.
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2: Here's the deal. The government is over $38 trillion in debt, which means the IRS isn't slowing down. 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

0: Hey, whatever you're doing, keep doing it and definitely stick around. Ella Langley's on the way. She's breaking records left and right. One held by Justin Bieber, a big record to break. And Morgan Wallen, too. She's been on the charts for a record-breaking 17 weeks.
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4: Here's a look at your Weather Command forecast. Tonight, cloudy, chance of rain showers and slight chance of thunderstorms in the evening, then chance of rain showers after midnight. Lows in the upper 40s, northeast winds 5 to 15 miles per hour, chance of precipitation 50%. Tomorrow, mostly cloudy, chance of rain showers in the morning, then slight chance of rain showers in the afternoon. Highs in the mid-60s, north winds 5 to 10 miles per hour, chance of showers 50%.
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1: ABC News, I'm Dave Packer. Growing concerns over conditions and stress levels aboard the USS Abraham Lincoln after a staggering 250 days at sea, including more than 200 consecutive days without a single port call. ABC senior Pentagon reporter Louis Martinez.
2: Essentially, the carrier has been on 24-hour combat operations. Yes, there was a lull in the fighting with the ceasefires and all that, but what we really have seen is that every day, continual operations, planes taking off on combat missions, on training missions, the ship sometimes even came under attack.
1: Sources telling ABC News alleged CEO killer Luigi Mangione could change his plea to guilty as early as Friday, with his state trial just weeks away. President Trump's hand-picked Kennedy Center board voting to close the center for 2 years for renovations, and according to Democratic Congresswoman Joyce Beatty, the board's also moving forward with adding Trump's name back somewhere in the building. This is ABC.
3: As construction continues throughout different sections of Havre, Public Works Director Trevor Mork sat down with new media broadcasters to dive into one specific action they're hoping improves pedestrian safety.
4: There was a Streets and Sidewalk Committee meeting to discuss speed controls on First Avenue. And in that discussion, we're trying to do some measures to make sure that people are aware of that speed zone. And one way of doing that was applying what we'll call zebra markings for the crosswalk. So that kind of lets people know that there will be likeliness of pedestrians in that area. And we're trying to get that into other areas around, especially around schools, parks, and other frequented by pedestrians, especially youth.
3: You can find out more about upcoming and current projects by visiting the City of Havre's website.
5: Lands in Granite and Mineral counties managed by Montana Fish, Wildlife, and Parks will be under Stage 2 fire restrictions beginning today in Granite and tomorrow in Mineral. For FWP, Stage 2 restrictions apply to all FWP fishing access sites, wildlife management areas, and state parks in counties under the restrictions. The following activities are prohibited on FWP lands under Stage 2 restrictions: building, maintaining, attending, or using a fire or campfire, smoking except within an enclosed vehicle or building, a developed recreation site, or while stopped in an area at least 3 feet in diameter that is barren or cleared of all flammable materials, operating any internal combustion engine from 1 p.m. to 1 a.m. daily, except motorized vehicles on roads and trails designed for motorized travels, and operating motorized vehicles off designated roads and trails. Devices are allowed if fueled by liquid petroleum or LPG fuels that can be turned off and used only in an area barren of flammable materials.
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3: Here's a look at your Weather Command forecast. Tonight, cloudy, chance of rain showers and slight chance of thunderstorms in the evening, then chance of rain showers after midnight. Lows in the upper 40s, northeast winds 5 to 15 miles per hour, chance of precipitation 50%. Tomorrow, mostly cloudy, chance of rain showers in the morning, then slight chance of rain showers in the afternoon. Highs in the mid-60s, north winds 5 to 10 miles per hour, chance of showers 50%.
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0: trying to come up with a new snappy slogan. 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
1: No? 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
0: In the meantime, have another hit.
2: 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And from that day on, whenever you say, Alexa, open KRYK, you got a best friend forever.

We'll be happy together when you say Alexa enable KRYK the first time. 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

0: 82% of families have a dining manager, but I bet you don't even realize that's what you are. It usually happens by default. The person who handles meal planning, shopping, cooking, it's a massive job that doesn't get the full appreciation it deserves, even if you're thanked at the table. The dining manager spends about 2 hours every day on meal-related tasks, how it breaks down, deciding what to make, about 18 minutes, creating the grocery list, about 20 minutes, shopping for the ingredients, about 27 minutes, preparing and cooking the meal, about 29 minutes, and cleaning up, about 22 minutes. Does that sound right? Every day?
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16: 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It appears by its own numbers, the U.S. government seems insolvent. It's reported that the Treasury shows about $6 trillion in assets and over $47 trillion in liabilities. 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

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People online are debating what things might end up becoming today's asbestos. Yeah, it's a fun list. We'll dive in coming up.

0: when your parents punished you by sending you to your room? Funny how now that's the only place you want to be. Well, thanks for bringing us along.
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0: Asbestos. 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It turned out to be really, really bad for us. 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Some of the top responses: polyester clothing, air fresheners, energy drinks.
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10: Here's a look at your Weather Command forecast. Tonight, cloudy, chance of rain showers and slight chance of thunderstorms in the evening, then chance of rain showers after midnight. Lows in the upper 40s, northeast winds 5 to 15 miles per hour, chance of precipitation 50%. Tomorrow, mostly cloudy, chance of rain showers in the morning, then slight chance of rain showers in the afternoon. Highs in the mid-60s, north winds 5 to 10 miles per hour, chance of showers 50%.
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0: whatever you're doing, keep doing it. And thank you for listening. It's Kendall. The playlist continues. Maroon 5 and Somber coming right up.
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1: ABC News, I'm Dave Blacker. A possible change in a plea in a major murder case.
2: Just weeks before his state murder trial, sources say accused CEO killer Luigi Mangione plans to plead guilty in federal court. Sources tell ABC News the dramatic announcement is set for tomorrow at a hearing in downtown Manhattan.
1: ABC's Matt Rivers. Alarming reports about dangerous conditions on board the USS Abraham Lincoln aircraft carrier, including extreme exhaustion. It's serving a record-long deployment in the Middle East, more than 250 days without a port stop. Evacuations tonight in Ohio's Hamilton County as floodwaters rise along the Whitewater River. And Indiana Governor Mike Braun declaring a statewide disaster emergency today with floodwaters up to some rooftops. Vandalism at the World War II Memorial in Washington, D.C. Red paint on the walls and something poured into the fountain that made it bubble. Crews could be seen washing the paint this evening and trying to remove the suds. This is ABC News.
3: 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Montana Secretary of State Christy Jacobson is calling on eligible community members to step forward and serve as poll workers for Montana elections. 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
4: Yellowstone National Park has lifted the fishing restrictions on rivers and streams that went into effect July 29th. The restrictions were implemented because low water flows and high water temperatures can be lethal to fish. Cooling weather and water temperatures in the forecast allow for these restrictions to be lifted. The existing full fish enclosures on the Madison, Firehole, and Gibbon Rivers, the Gibbon River being downstream of Norris Campground, that were implemented on July 15th, will remain in effect until conditions improve to protect the park's native and wild trout fisheries. These rivers run warmer due to the influence of nearby geothermal areas that increase water temperatures. Staff will continue to monitor the water temperatures. The closures may be lifted, or additional restrictions and closures may be put in place, depending on condition assessments.
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3: Here's a look at your Weather Command forecast. Tonight, cloudy, chance of rain showers and slight chance of thunderstorms in the evening, then chance of rain showers after midnight. Lows in the upper 40s, northeast winds 5 to 15 miles per hour, chance of precipitation 50%. Tomorrow, mostly cloudy, chance of rain showers in the morning, then slight chance of rain showers in the afternoon. Highs in the mid-60s, north winds 5 to 10 miles per hour, chance of showers 50%.
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0: topic isn't really fun, but people online are debating what's going to be the next asbestos. Things from modern times that might end up becoming today's asbestos when you're looking back decades from now, like microplastics, perhaps polyester clothing due to the microplastic pollution, scented air fresheners and laundry scent boosters, spray foam insulation, energy drinks on the list. Are those going to end up being really bad for us? I guess time will tell. Data centers, GLP-1s on the list, spray sunscreen, social media and AI. How about Teflon coating on pans and growth hormones in chickens and other farmed animals? All making the list of what people say could end up being asbestos in the future.
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3: Here's a look at your Weather Command forecast. Tonight, cloudy, chance of rain showers and slight chance of thunderstorms in the evening, then chance of rain showers after midnight. Lows in the upper 40s, northeast winds 5 to 15 miles per hour, chance of precipitation 50%. Tomorrow, mostly cloudy, chance of rain showers in the morning, then slight chance of rain showers in the afternoon. Highs in the mid-60s, north winds 5 to 10 miles per hour, chance of showers 50%.
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1: ABC News, I'm Dave Packer. Growing concerns over conditions and stress levels aboard the USS Abraham Lincoln after a staggering 250 days at sea, including more than 200 consecutive days without a single port call. ABC senior Pentagon reporter Louis Martinez.
2: Essentially, the carrier has been on 24-hour combat operations. Yes, there was a lull in the fighting with the ceasefires and all that, but what we really have seen is that every day, continual operations, planes taking off on combat missions, on training missions, the ship sometimes even came under attack.
1: Sources telling ABC News alleged CEO killer Luigi Mangione could change his plea to guilty as early as Friday, with his state trial just weeks away. President Trump's hand-picked Kennedy Center board voting to close the center for 2 years for renovations, and according to Democratic Congresswoman Joyce Beatty, the board's also moving forward with adding Trump's name back somewhere on the building. This is ABC.
3: As construction continues throughout different sections of Havre, Public Works Director Trevor Mork sat down with new media broadcasters to dive into one specific action they're hoping improves pedestrian safety.
4: There was a streets and sidewalk committee meeting to discuss speed controls on First Avenue. And in that discussion, we're trying to do some measures to make sure that people are aware of that speed zone. And one way of doing that was applying what we'll call zebra markings for the crosswalk. So that kind of lets people know that there will be likeliness of pedestrians in that area. And we're trying to get that into other areas around, especially around schools, parks, and other frequented by pedestrians, especially youth.
3: You can find out more about upcoming and current projects by visiting the City of Havre's website.
5: Lands in Granite and Mineral counties managed by Montana Fish, Wildlife, and Parks will be under Stage 2 fire restrictions beginning today in Granite and tomorrow in Mineral. For FWP, Stage 2 restrictions apply to all FWP fishing access sites, wildlife management areas, and state parks in counties under the restrictions. The following activities are prohibited on FWP lands under Stage 2 restrictions: building, maintaining, attending, or using a fire or campfire, smoking except within an enclosed vehicle or building, a developed recreation site, or while stopped in an area at least 3 feet in diameter that is barren or cleared of all flammable materials, operating any internal combustion engine from 1 p.m. to 1 a.m. daily, except motorized vehicles on roads and trails designed for motorized travels, and operating motorized vehicles off designated roads and trails. Devices are allowed if fueled by liquid petroleum or LPG fuels that can be turned off and used only in an area barren of flammable materials.
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3: Here's a look at your Weather Command forecast. Tonight, cloudy, chance of rain showers and slight chance of thunderstorms in the evening, then chance of rain showers after midnight. Lows in the upper 40s, northeast winds 5 to 15 miles per hour, chance of precipitation 50%. Tomorrow, mostly cloudy, chance of rain showers in the morning, then slight chance of rain showers in the afternoon. Highs in the mid-60s, north winds 5 to 10 miles per hour, chance of showers 50%.
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Why is it that a lot of actors end up wanting to be singers? I'll tell you, the latest actor to pursue music. It might surprise you. I didn't see it coming. Here's Ben Camino and Holly.

0: taking it down a notch because we're starting to make our competitors look bad. But nah, here's another hit.
1: Just saying, Alexa, enable KRYK one time. Then hopefully Amazon won't change again. And all you say is, Alexa, open KRYK.

0: Hey, it's Kendall the Rock. Yep, Dwayne Johnson is ready to explore a music career. He just released a ballad called Your Dad, dedicated to his $3. He co-wrote it with 2023 American Idol winner I Am Tongi for a Moana companion album called Moana, Voices Across the Ocean. The Rock says music has always been a part of his life. He said, I always like to say I sing from the heart and I sing in keys that don't exist. So it's a good combo. He wants to make old school soul music with country flavor. At a very early age, his deep influences were Sam Cooke, Elvis, George Jones, Merle Haggard, even Johnny Paycheck. Also, Willie Nelson, The Rock says, matter of fact, gave me my first guitar. You know, the trigger guitar he has, the historic one. I guess Martin only made 100 of them. And as a birthday gift, because I was such a huge fan, he gave me one. The Rock's got good stories, doesn't he?
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8: 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It appears by its own numbers, the U.S. government seems insolvent. 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

0: It's a fun playlist, and it continues next with Pink Panther's Gracie Abrams. 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
7: Here's a look at your Weather Command forecast. Tonight, cloudy, chance of rain showers and slight chance of thunderstorms in the evening, then chance of rain showers after midnight. Lows in the upper 40s, northeast winds 5 to 15 miles per hour, chance of precipitation 50%. Tomorrow, mostly cloudy, chance of rain showers in the morning, then slight chance of rain showers in the afternoon. Highs in the mid-60s, north winds 5 to 10 miles per hour, chance of showers 50%.
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0: I am out of here. It's Kendall dancing out the door. 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
1: ABC News, I'm Sherry Preston. A plea deal to be discussed today in Luigi Mangione's federal case in the killing of UnitedHealthcare CEO Brian Thompson. Mangione also facing state charges, says ABC legal analyst Brian Buckmeyer.
2: Mangione's facing stalking charges in the federal case and murder and gun charges in the state case. It might come from the same set of facts, but those are different charges. Mm-hmm. And that's not how double jeopardy works. Yes, it's from the same set of facts, but he is technically facing different charges in two different jurisdictions. That's not double jeopardy.
1: Military officials are pushing back on reports of the Navy Times and Stars and Stripes that say several sailors have tried to go overboard the USS Abraham Lincoln because of record-long deployments. Defense Secretary Pete Hegseth says the reports are completely misrepresented. Forecasters say more than a foot of rain fell Wednesday in parts of Indiana, leading to the flash floods and water rescues. Indiana Governor Mike Braun declaring a state disaster emergency. This is ABC News.
3: 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The celebration takes place September 18th through the 20th with events all over town, including Pancake Day, vendor events, book sale, the popular Festival Days Parade, and lots more. Event details and registration information will be out soon. If you or your group has an event planned for Festival Days, the Chamber asks that you please get them that information by tomorrow. Parade registration is now open. 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Do you want to make a difference in your community? Poll workers play an essential role in ensuring Montanians can cast their ballots securely and confidently. Your service helps neighbors vote, keeps polling places running smoothly, and upholds the integrity of Montana's elections. Montana Secretary of State Christy Jacobson is calling on eligible community members to step forward and serve as poll workers for Montana elections. Montanians interested in serving as poll workers can learn more and sign up through the Secretary of State's poll worker recruitment tool at votemt.gov/poll-worker-application.
4: Yellowstone National Park has lifted the fishing restrictions on rivers and streams that went into effect July 29th. The restrictions were implemented because low water flows and high water temperatures can be lethal to fish. Cooling weather and water temperatures in the forecast allow for these restrictions to be lifted. The existing full fish enclosures on the Madison, Firehole, and Gibbon Rivers, the Gibbon River being downstream of Norris Campground, that were implemented on July 15th, will remain in effect until conditions improve to protect the park's native and wild trout fisheries. These rivers run warmer due to the influence of nearby geothermal areas that increase water temperatures. Staff will continue to monitor the water temperatures. The closures may be lifted, or additional restrictions and closures may be put in place, depending on condition assessments.
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3: Here's a look at your Weather Command forecast. Tonight, cloudy, chance of rain showers and slight chance of thunderstorms in the evening, then chance of rain showers after midnight. Lows in the upper 40s, northeast winds 5 to 15 miles per hour, chance of precipitation 50%. Tomorrow, mostly cloudy, chance of rain showers in the morning, then slight chance of rain showers in the afternoon. Highs in the mid-60s, north winds 5 to 10 miles per hour, chance of showers 50%.
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0: 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We've been certified as the number one hit music station and the winner of this year's All Your Favorite Songs Award. Here, have another.
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0: Choose the Texas. Ella Langley is on there. It is a Friday. What is up? 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So your odds of winning the Powerball jackpot are 1 in 292,201,338. It's not a great chance. And if you were counting on ChatGPT to help out, a new report looked into people that have used ChatGPT to help play the lottery, and the answer is it can't really help. It's a random draw. There is no AI learning can help you. Now, the one thing that AI can do that that others can't is that it can look at random number combinations that are less likely to be played, meaning that if you do hit, you would hit with a more obscure number. People like to play in patterns, birthdays, lucky number sevens, neat ways. ChatGPT can steer you away from that and have you play more obscure numbers, and maybe you could hit the Powerball. But your odds of winning are still the same if you use ChatGPT to help you come up with the numbers than if you don't.
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1: 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Then hopefully Amazon won't change again. And all you say is, Alexa, open KRYK.

0: Louis Capaldi is on there. It's called Someone You Loved. I'm not sure that we need this. KFC and Oreo have gotten together, collaborated on a fried chicken cookie. The cookie has typical Oreo chocolate wafers, but isn't fried directly. Instead, the cream inside has the 11 herbs and spices. 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
3: Here's a look at your Weather Command forecast. Tonight, cloudy, chance of rain showers and slight chance of thunderstorms in the evening, then chance of rain showers after midnight. Lows in the upper 40s, northeast winds 5 to 15 miles per hour, chance of precipitation 50%. Tomorrow, mostly cloudy, chance of rain showers in the morning, then slight chance of rain showers in the afternoon. Highs in the mid-60s, north winds 5 to 10 miles per hour, chance of showers 50%.
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0: when you're sad, the lyrics pick you up. 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

0: Hozier on there. It's called Too Sweet. Drop Dead. 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Straight ahead.
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0: 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Montana Secretary of State Christy Jacobson is calling on eligible community members to step forward and serve as poll workers for Montana elections. Montanians interested in serving as poll workers can learn more and sign up through the Secretary of State's poll worker recruitment tool at votemt.gov/poll-worker-application.
1: Yellowstone National Park has lifted the fishing restrictions on rivers and streams that went into effect July 29th. The restrictions were implemented because low water flows and high water temperatures can be lethal to fish. Cooling weather and water temperatures in the forecast allow for these restrictions to be lifted. The existing full fish enclosures on the Madison, Firehole, and Gibbon Rivers, the Gibbon River being downstream of Norris Campground, that were implemented on July 15th, will remain in effect until conditions improve to protect the park's native and wild trout fisheries. These rivers run warmer due to the influence of nearby geothermal areas that increase water temperatures. Staff will continue to monitor the water temperatures. The closures may be lifted, or additional restrictions and closures may be put in place, depending on condition assessments.
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0: Here's a look at your Weather Command forecast. Tonight, cloudy, chance of rain showers and slight chance of thunderstorms in the evening, then chance of rain showers after midnight. Lows in the upper 40s, northeast winds 5 to 15 miles per hour, chance of precipitation 50%. Tomorrow, mostly cloudy, chance of rain showers in the morning, then slight chance of rain showers in the afternoon. Highs in the mid-60s, north winds 5 to 10 miles per hour, chance of showers 50%.
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Die For You. Music from the Weeknd is on there on a Friday. Bernie here. Thank you for stopping by. Trending in just a few minutes. How does Matthew McConaughey get out of a sticky situation with police? We'll find that out after Ed Sheeran and Martin Garrix.

0: songs are right here, right now, on one radio station. So what were your other two wishes again?
1: Amazon has made a change. Now you say, Alexa, enable KRYK the first time. And from that day forward, just say, Alexa, open KRYK.

0: trending right now, Matthew McConaughey, and every major movie star like Matthew McConaughey name drops other celebrities when they need to, I guess. He did so in a recent interview. He talked about how he got pulled over in Mexico.
1: Wedding planner got me out of a major mess up in Mexico one time. Pull in one late night, and I'm crossing the border going way down south, and I get pulled over, and it's one of those pullovers where they noticed me, gringo, in a nice truck. This is that dress down, and I'm like, oh, geez, get the wallet out. Here we go. It was going down, and then I brought up, you guys know Jennifer Lopez? Ever see Wedding Planner? Like, hey, and I was like, yeah, it was me. Like, oh, what the? And they went off, and then we ended up taking pictures together, and they let me go.
0: If it's trending, you'll hear it here first.
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And more hit music for the Highline. 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

0: Stargazing is on there on a Friday. Miles Smith happening, and Bernie with you. Thanks for hanging out. Story this morning about a bride in the UK who decided to ride her favorite cow into her wedding. Here she is talking about it.
1: She's a brown Swiss. She's 5.5 years old and pretty much my best friend. So people ride their horses, so why can't you ride a cow? And we're having a half-past free break to milk the cows. So me and Michael will be milking the cows as normal on our wedding day. Yeah, everyone else carries on partying and we'll be milking and we'll join them back at 7.
0: That's Victoria Lee. She rode a cow in her wedding. She says she's wanted to do it since she was 10 years old.
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1: Here's a look at your Weather Command forecast. Tonight, cloudy, chance of rain showers and slight chance of thunderstorms in the evening, then chance of rain showers after midnight. Lows in the upper 40s, northeast winds 5 to 15 miles per hour, chance of precipitation 50%. Tomorrow, mostly cloudy, chance of rain showers in the morning, then slight chance of rain showers in the afternoon. Highs in the mid-60s, north winds 5 to 10 miles per hour, chance of showers 50%.
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0: Lil Boo Thing is on right there. It's Paul Russell and Bernie with you. Music from Taylor Swift coming up. I knew it. I knew you is on the way.
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0: specific action they're hoping improves pedestrian safety.
1: There was a Streets and Sidewalk committee meeting to discuss speed controls on First Avenue. And in that discussion, we're trying to do some measures to make sure that people are aware of that speed zone. And one way of doing that was applying what we'll call zebra markings for the crosswalk. So that kind of lets people know that there will be likeliness of pedestrians in that area. And we're trying to get that into other areas around, especially around schools, parks, and other frequented by pedestrians, especially youth.
0: You can find out more about upcoming and current projects by visiting the City of Havre's website.
2: Lands in Granite and Mineral counties managed by Montana Fish, Wildlife, and Parks will be under Stage 2 fire restrictions beginning today in Granite and tomorrow in Mineral. For FWP, Stage 2 restrictions apply to all FWP fishing access sites, wildlife management areas, and state parks in counties under the restrictions. The following activities are prohibited on FWP lands under Stage 2 restrictions: building, maintaining, attending, or using a fire or campfire, smoking except within an enclosed vehicle or building, a developed recreation site, or while stopped in an area at least 3 feet in diameter that is barren or cleared of all flammable materials, operating any internal combustion engine from 1 p.m. to 1 a.m. daily, except motorized vehicles on roads and trails designed for motorized travels, and operating motorized vehicles off designated roads and trails. Devices are allowed if fueled by liquid petroleum or LPG fuels that can be turned off and used only in an area barren of flammable materials.
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6: Now for a look at your Weather Command forecast. Today will be cloudy with a 50% chance of rain and highs in the mid-60s with north winds 5 to 10 miles per hour. Tonight will be mostly cloudy with a 20% chance of showers and lows in the upper 40s with north winds up to 10 miles per hour. Saturday will be partly sunny with highs in the lower 70s and north winds will reach 5 miles per hour.
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1: Beautiful Things and Benson Boone on a Friday. It feels nice. Music from Sia on the way. Tame Impala coming up. Ariana Grande now. Hate That I Made You Love Me. It's on

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0: Tame Impala. It's called Dracula, along with Jenny from Blackpink and Bernie with you. Thank you for hanging out. Appreciate you being here. Flag football isn't about who you are. It's about who you become. Shape the game. 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So if you ever wondered why mosquitoes are attracted to some people and they're not attracted to other people, researchers think they may have figured it all out. A study done with 119 adults and three separate mosquito species reveals these separate mosquito species don't prefer people universally. Okay, each species kind of prefers something different. It has to do with the study finding that the skin bacteria and the chemicals that we naturally release making the mosquitoes like us the most. And the specific bacteria and chemicals relied on depending on each mosquito, right? So that each mosquito liked a different bacteria. The researchers say that they're hopeful that they can develop more targeted mosquito repellents in the future instead of relying on a one-size-fits-all approach to repelling mosquitoes. So there you go. That's why they like you differently. Mosquitoes bite according to how you taste, I guess.
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0: And now, a friendly reminder from us to you. Always make good choices. 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

0: Ava Max, Kings and Queens on there. Bernie here. Thank you for hanging out. There are officially 6 more weeks of summer, but according to a new report, 23% of Americans say that they are sad because they do not feel like they made the most of their summer, possibly because they weren't able to get away. 61% of people say that they have not taken a summer vacation this year. That would help.
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4: Now for a look at your Weather Command forecast. Today will be cloudy with a 50% chance of rain and highs in the mid-60s with north winds 5 to 10 miles per hour. Tonight will be mostly cloudy with a 20% chance of showers and lows in the upper 40s with north winds up to 10 miles per hour. Saturday will be partly sunny with highs in the lower 70s and north winds will reach 5 miles per hour.
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1: ABC News, I'm Sherry Preston. This morning, the man accused of gunning down healthcare CEO Brian Thompson is expected to plead guilty to federal stalking charges. The line outside the courtroom for Luigi Mangione's hearing are already long, and he won't be in the courtroom for hours. At least three people have been killed in the latest round of torrential flooding across the Midwest and Ohio Valley. ABC's Alex Perez is in Richmond, Indiana.
2: In Kentucky, torrential rains turn streets into rivers. In Indiana, the National Guard called in after the governor declared a statewide disaster emergency following days of relentless storms. Flash flooding swallowing entire neighborhoods, roads vanishing underwater, and at least three people dead because of the severe storms.
1: Maybe those sterile flies have been working. Agriculture officials say the New World screwworm infestation that was first detected in June appears to be waning. Only three cases remain active along the Mexican border in Texas. This is ABC News.
3: On Monday, August 20th at 11 a.m. at the Hill County Commission office, a hearing will be held about creating a new road in the county. Commission Chairman Jake Strissel told new media broadcasters where the road will be located.
4: So this road is, it might sound weird, but Township 29, Range 16 East, Sections 20, 29, and 30, which in layman's terms, that is down south of Haver, down by the Phelps Road.
3: If you would like to comment in writing before the meeting, you may email your comments to the commissioners or clerk and recorder or drop them off at the Hill County Courthouse. A Bozeman woman who was dealing methamphetamine admitted to

0: charges Wednesday. Raven Renee Thompson, 26 years of age, pleaded guilty to one count of possession with intent to distribute methamphetamine. Thompson faces 10 years to life in prison, a $10 million fine, 5 years of supervised release, and a $100 special assessment. U.S. District Judge Kathleen Lane presided and will determine a sentence after considering the U.S. sentencing guidelines and other statutory factors. Sentencing was set for December 9th later this year. Thompson remains in custody pending further proceedings. The government alleged in court documents that Thompson was dealing meth for Chad Bachman, who was sentenced in July earlier this year to more than 18 years in prison for drug trafficking. The Eastern Montana High Intensity Drug Trafficking Area Task Force conducted the investigation. In partnership with the U.S. Department of Energy, the Montana Department of Environmental Quality has awarded funding to 10 grid resilience projects across the state to strengthen electric infrastructure and improve reliability for Montana communities. The projects will help utilities upgrade aging infrastructure, reduce outage frequency, shorten restoration times following storms and extreme weather events, and strengthen system reliability in high-risk areas. The two largest awards were granted to Montana Dakota Utilities and Rivali Electric Cooperative. Maria's River Electric Cooperative in Shelby received $548,264 to install advanced circuit breakers and monitoring and control technologies. This has been a production of New Media Broadcasters.
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3: Now for a look at your Weather Command forecast. Today will be cloudy with a 50% chance of rain and highs in the mid-60s with north winds 5 to 10 miles per hour. Tonight will be mostly cloudy with a 20% chance of showers and lows in the upper 40s with north winds up to 10 miles per hour. Saturday will be partly sunny with highs in the lower 70s and north winds will reach 5 miles per hour.
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We'll do trending here in just a few minutes. How does Matthew McConaughey get out of a sticky situation with police? Here's a hint. He name drops. We'll do it after Boston. Here's Stella Lefty.

0: to take this moment to thank your boss for playing us in your workplace. 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
1: Just saying, Alexa, enable KRYK one time. Then hopefully Amazon won't change again. And all you say is, Alexa, open KRYK.

0: Daryl Larson is on right there. It's Midnight Sun on a Friday. Bernie with you. Thank you for hanging out. 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
0: Trending right now, Matthew McConaughey, and every major movie star like Matthew McConaughey name drops other celebrities when they need to, I guess. He did so in a recent interview. He talked about how he got pulled over in Mexico.
3: Wedding planner got me out of a major mess up in Mexico one time. Pull in one late night, and I'm crossing the border going way down south, and I get pulled over, and it's one of those pullovers where they noticed me, gringo, in a nice truck. This is that dress down, and I'm like, oh, geez, get the wallet out. Here we go. It was going down, and then I brought up, you guys know Jennifer Lopez? Ever see Wedding Planner? Like, hey, and I was like, yeah, it was me. Like, oh, what the? And they went off, and then we ended up taking pictures together, and they let me go.
0: If it's trending, you'll hear it here first.
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Olivia Dean in minutes and Chavo Roan coming too. What is up? Welcome into a Friday with Lauv. I like me better. It's on now.

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0: Some showbiz news as Barbie 2 is in peril. They want to make a sequel to the Barbie movie, but apparently Margot Robbie and Ryan Gosling and Greta Gerwig made so much money in the first movie that Warner Brothers doesn't want to pony up for the second movie. According to Variety, Margot made $50 million on both starring and producing the first film. Greta Gerwig, who directed it, got tens of millions of dollars herself. Margot and Ryan both got about 12 and a half for starring in the movie. Ryan wants 20 for the sequel. Apparently, Warner Brothers offering them a lot of money, but not that much money to do the sequel for Barbie.
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3: Now for a look at your Weather Command forecast. Today will be cloudy with a 50% chance of rain and highs in the mid-60s with north winds 5 to 10 miles per hour. Tonight will be mostly cloudy with a 20% chance of showers and lows in the upper 40s with north winds up to 10 miles per hour. Saturday will be partly sunny with highs in the lower 70s and north winds will reach

0: is the place to stop as you travel Montana's High Line following your favorite sports team. 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

0: Teddy Swims, called Lose Control. And Bernie with you, music from Taylor Swift straight ahead.
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1: ABC News, I'm Sherry Preston. The wife of United Healthcare CEO Brian Thompson is expected to be in the courtroom today as her husband's alleged killer, Luigi Mangione, enters a plea on federal charges. Mangione is expected to do that shortly. He's still facing state murder charges in the case. 30 years after the death of rapper Tupac Shakur, a jury in Las Vegas has been seated. They will hear evidence beginning today, deciding if Dwayne Davis was involved in the killing. The top Democrat on the Senate Armed Services Committee demanding more information about the extended deployment of sailors aboard the USS Abraham Lincoln and the lack of supplies because of it.
2: Conditions have gotten so bad, some family members tell the Military Times that at least two sailors tried to jump overboard. A U.S. official telling ABC News a sailor on the Lincoln did go overboard earlier this month and was quickly recovered. The incident is under investigation.
1: That's ABC's Martha Raddatz. This is ABC News.
3: Now, here's a look at your local and state news. United States Montana District 2 Republican Congressman Troy Downing visited Havre on Thursday and met with three different groups. Downing started his day with a personal tour of the MSU Northern Plumbing and Electrical Technology facilities and the Diesel Technology Center on campus led by Interim Chancellor Dr. Jennifer Brown. The congressman heard about how MSU Northern is training qualified trade workers for industry across the country. Next, Bear Paw Development Corporation hosted a listening session at the Hill County Courthouse featuring community leaders in healthcare, finance, economic development, education, and human services. At this meeting, he heard from these leaders about concerns at the federal level in the healthcare and banking industries, while also listening to concerns from grantees about the speed in which they are receiving funding from federal agencies. Finally, Representative Downing finished his day taking a tour and hearing about issues facing agriculture at Montana State University Northern's Agricultural Resource Center. Montana Secretary of State Christy Jacobson has issued a cease and desist letter to an out-of-state group targeting Montana businesses with a fraudulent, official-looking solicitation designed to take money from hard-working Montana businesses. These out-of-state swindlers targeted Montana businesses with a mailing titled Form 5.

0: 102 Mandatory Beneficial Ownership Reporting from Annual Filing Report Service, LLC. The U.S. Department of the Treasury has explicitly warned that any correspondence referencing Form 5102 is fraudulent. The federal government also confirmed that the Financial Crimes Enforcement Network has no form by that number. Montana business owners are encouraged to ignore suspicious mailings demanding large payment for filings, certificates, or compliance documents, and to closely review disclaimers or fine print showing the mailing is only a solicitation or advertisement. Keep up with all your news, local sports, community events, and more on our website, HighlineToday.com. 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
1: 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The LA Rams have been cemented as the heavyweight favorite of the world to win the Lombardi Trophy because they added one guy.
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3: Now for a look at your Weather Command forecast. Today will be cloudy with a 50% chance of rain and highs in the mid-60s with north winds 5 to 10 miles per hour. Tonight will be mostly cloudy with a 20% chance of showers and lows in the upper 40s with north winds up to 10 miles per hour. Saturday will be partly sunny with highs in the lower 70s and north winds will reach 5 miles per hour.
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Sabrina Carpenter, Espresso. Matthew McConaughey found out that name dropping can be useful, especially when you're in a situation in Mexico and you name drop Jennifer Lopez. I'll explain coming up. Right now, it's the Backstreet Boys. Bottle up.

0: We just like it when you pay attention to us. 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

Mars, Risk It All. Matthew McConaughey was recently on the Happy, Sad, Confused podcast with Josh Horowitz, where he revealed name-dropping Jennifer Lopez while in Mexico got him out of a big mess. He said he was driving a nice truck late at night way down south when officers pulled him over. Things started to get heated, and he was going to reach for his ID to show them when he decided to try another tactic.

0: 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When they said yes, he proudly informed them that that was him in the movie with her. And just like that, the stop turned into a meet and greet with selfies, and they sent Matthew on his way. 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

0: NSYNC, Bye Bye Bye. Have you ever sought revenge on a coworker? About 44% of people admit that they have done so. And the top ways of getting revenge include spreading unflattering rumors, hiding a coworker's possessions, eating a coworker's lunch, and deleting work from a coworker's computer.
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14: Now for a look at your Weather Command forecast.
3: Today will be cloudy with a 50% chance of rain and highs in the mid-60s with north winds 5 to 10 miles per hour. Tonight will be mostly cloudy with a 20% chance of showers and lows in the upper 40s with north winds up to 10 miles per hour. Saturday will be partly sunny with highs in the lower 70s and north winds will reach 5 miles per hour.
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0: Hozier to Sweet. 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
1: ABC News, I'm Sherry Preston. It's back to court over the ballroom. The Trump administration asking the U.S. Supreme Court for an emergency stay of a lower court injunction that would halt substantial portions of above-ground construction on the White House East Wing and ballroom while litigation over its legality continues. A court appearance soon for accused CEO killer Luigi Mangione.
2: This morning, Luigi Mangione, privileged 28-year-old son of a well-off Maryland family who raged against corporate America, is expected to plead guilty to federal charges accusing him of stalking and killing United Healthcare CEO Brian Thompson on a New York City street. Since his capture in Pennsylvania after a days-long manhunt, Mangione has maintained he is not guilty, but sources tell ABC News he is prepared to change his plea.
1: ABC's Aaron Katursky. Testimony starts today in Dwayne Davis's trial. He's charged with murder in the Tupac Shakur's death. After splurging in the World Cup and Amazon Prime Day, Americans cut back on their spending in July, according to the Commerce Department. This is ABC News.
3: The city of Havre faces an urban deer issue. A few years back, the Havre City Council worked with Montana Fish, Wildlife, and Parks to establish a season where hunters could hunt for urban deer. Public Works Director for the City of Havre explains where you can find more information about Havre's urban deer hunting regulations.
4: The season is coming up, and if anyone does have any questions, please visit the City of Havre website. We have a tab for that. And if you do have any further questions, you can stop down to the Havre Police Station and speak with them on any concerns or questions you may have.
3: Sergeant Tanner Donovan of the Havre Police Department is the school resource officer for Havre Public Schools. Donovan told new media broadcasters what being the SRO entails.
5: So the school resource officer program, I'm basically like a liaison between the police department and the school district. So I cover all the schools, about 1,500-ish kids every day.
3: The first day of the 2026-27 school year classes for Havre Public Schools is Wednesday, August 19th. State and local health officials have confirmed the first detections of West Nile virus in Montana this summer after two mosquito pools tested positive in Roosevelt County. No human or horse infections have been reported yet, but the Department of Public Health and Human Services stated in an August 11th press release that detection is an early sign that virus activity and risk of human illness is likely to increase across the state as long as mosquitoes remain active. There is no vaccine or targeted treatment for WNV in humans. About 1 in 5 infected people develop mild symptoms such as headache, rash, body aches, and fatigue, while roughly 1 in 150 develop severe neuroinvasive disease that can cause disorientation, paralysis, or death. Horses can also be infected, though a veterinary vaccine is available. DPHHS recommends the 4 Ds of prevention: using EPA-approved repellent, draining standing water around homes, avoiding peak mosquito activity at dawn and dusk, and dressing in long sleeves and pants when outdoors. This has been a production of New Media.

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2: Now for a look at your Weather Command forecast. Today will be cloudy with a 50% chance of rain and highs in the mid-60s with north winds 5 to 10 miles per hour. Tonight will be mostly cloudy with a 20% chance of showers and lows in the upper 40s with north winds up to 10 miles per hour. Saturday will be partly sunny with highs in the lower 70s and north winds will reach 5 miles per hour.
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Have you seen the viral video of Shaboozy accidentally crashing a bride and groom's wedding by floating by on the river? I'll tell you about it if you haven't coming up. Right now, it's Phillip Phillips, Homesick.

0: homesick, a little homesick, a little homesick for somebody.
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0: Drop Dead.
1: Olivia Rodrigo dropped dead on Saturday, August 8th, just before a couple's wedding ceremony was about to begin at Browns Owens River Campground near Mammoth Lakes. A group of folks came floating by on inner tubes on the upper Owens River. At the start of that line of floaters was none other than Shaboozy. So the wedding planner paused the start of the wedding and then asked if they could take photos and video. Shaboozy said sure, but he's not getting off the float. So they did. The couple stood up above them, overlooking the river as they were floating by, and they all waved to

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0: Miles Smith stargazing. On Wednesday, Matthew McConaughey was on The Tonight Show starring Jimmy Fallon. And he, who, by the way, is from Texas, and Jimmy, along with the indie folk band The Last Bison, performed a bluegrass cover of Ella Langley's Choosin' Texas. Ella actually saw it. She shared it and commented, "I don't think I'll ever recover from this."
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14: 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Now for a look at your Weather Command forecast. Today will be cloudy with a 50% chance of rain and highs in the mid-60s with north winds 5 to 10 miles per hour. Tonight will be mostly cloudy with a 20% chance of showers and lows in the upper 40s with north winds up to 10 miles per hour. Saturday will be partly sunny with highs in the lower 70s and north winds will reach 5 miles per hour.
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2: Welcome to Insight with New Media Broadcasters. I'm Joshua Weiss. Today, Governor Greg Gianforte sits down with us to discuss upcoming elections in November, as well as a message to students and teachers for the start of the next school year.
3: This is my last legislative session, so it's, in that sense, it's my last at-bat. I'm looking forward to working with the legislature. And let me just say, what we've been doing is working. We've pursued a conservative policy of letting people keep more of what they earn, reducing regulations, paying off the state debt, investing in one-time money and one-time infrastructure to take care of deferred maintenance. And we now have the fifth fastest-growing economy in the country, number five in the country. We are number two in the country for wage growth. As I mentioned, we paid off all the state debt. We went from 22nd in the nation in fiscal health to top 10. So what we're doing is working. So there won't be a lot of surprises in this next legislative session. We're going to focus, I think, we've gone from seven income tax brackets to two. I think the fairest tax is one rate for everybody. If you make more, you pay more. So we're going to be advocating for a flat tax. We've been getting broader and broader support for that. I still think it's outrageous that we tax our farmers and ranchers on all their farm equipment. We're going to try and raise the exemption on that business equipment tax that they pay, a sales tax essentially every year on their farm equipment. We need to protect kids online. I had an interesting discussion up in Chester a while back with some mental health professionals, school superintendents, and social media is not good for our kids. We got to put some reasonable sideboards on that to keep our kids healthy. We're going to be focused on that. Licensing reform, want to make it a little easier for people to go to work in Montana while protecting public safety. And then we'll also, I'm expecting a report in September from my Unleashing American Energy Task Force. This is a bipartisan energy task force that looks at production, transmission, and consumption. You mentioned data centers earlier. They're consuming power. We've got to make sure we got the power for our Montana residents first, Montana businesses secondly, and then AI data centers if they're willing to do it in a way that doesn't harm consumers. So we're going to have a whole list of legislative objectives around paving the way for the future of energy in Montana. So that's kind of our short list. I'll look to work with the legislature to get that stuff over the finish line. Well, this is an exciting time of the year. I'm the son of a public school teacher. My Susan and my daughter is a high school teacher as well. But I still remember the excitement of our kids on that first day of school. You know, they got their book supplies together. They got everything their teacher told them they needed. They sharpened their pencils. They got their little backpack together, and off they go. And it's the path to a brighter future.
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5: 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There's a rumor it started, can you believe this, in a barn. And now, the winds are picking up. Wait, we're getting reports it's jumped the street. Entire blocks are catching. People are leaving their homes. They're being told, everyone head for the lake. This is spreading faster than anyone expected. They're telling us to head for the lake now. Flames are leaping from rooftop to rooftop. The sky is glowing. There's embers falling like rain. We'll keep you informed.
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1: This is a special report from ABC News. I'm Shiri Preston. Lawyers for Luigi Mangione have just told a judge that he is pleading guilty in the federal case related to the killing of UnitedHealthcare CEO Brian Thompson. Mangione himself answering yes if that was what he was agreeing to. Members of Brian Thompson's family are in the courtroom, including his widow Paulette, who appeared to be crying as the plea was entered. She is seated at the front of the courtroom. Executives from UnitedHealthcare are two rows behind them. Outside the court, dozens of people lined up for a glimpse of the defendant.
2: This is a very sympathetic defendant to a lot of people. This case has garnished a lot of public opinion and support. Typically, that is not supposed to sway the legal justice system in any way.
1: ABC legal analyst Shanna Lloyd. Now, the plea agreement is on federal charges only. He would still face murder and gun charges in the state case, which is to begin next month. This is ABC News.
3: On Thursday, August 20th at 11 a.m. at the Hill County Commission office, a hearing will be held about creating a new road in the county. Commission Chairman Jake Strischel told new media broadcasters where the road will be located.
4: So this road, it might sound weird, but Township 29, Range 16 East, Sections 20, 29, and 30, which in layman's terms, that is down south of Haver, down by the Phelps Road.
3: If you would like to comment in writing before the meeting, you may email your comments to the commissioner or clerk and recorder or drop them off at the Hill County Courthouse.
5: A Bozeman woman who was dealing methamphetamine admitted to charges Wednesday. Raven Renee Thompson, 26 years of age, pleaded guilty to one count of possession with intent to distribute methamphetamine. Thompson faces 10 years to life in prison, a $10 million fine, 5 years of supervised release, and a $100 special assessment. U.S. District Judge Kathleen Lane presided and will determine a sentence after considering the U.S. sentencing guidelines and other statutory factors. Sentencing was set for December 9th later this year. Thompson remains in custody pending further proceedings. The government alleged in court documents that Thompson was dealing meth for Chad Bachman, who was sentenced in July earlier this year to more than 18 years in prison for drug trafficking. The Eastern Montana High Intensity Drug Trafficking Area Task Force conducted the investigation. In partnership with the U.S. Department of Energy, the Montana Department of Environmental Quality has awarded funding to 10 grid resilience projects across the state to strengthen electric infrastructure and improve reliability for Montana communities. The projects will help utilities upgrade aging infrastructure, reduce outage frequency, shorten restoration times following storms and extreme weather events, and strengthen system reliability in high-risk areas. The two largest awards were granted to Montana Dakota Utilities and Rivali Electric Cooperative. Maria's River Electric Cooperative in Shelby received $548,264 to install advanced circuit breakers and monitoring and control technologies. This has been a production of New Media Broadcasters.
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1: Now for a look at your Weather Command forecast. Today will be cloudy with a 50% chance of rain and highs in the mid-60s with north winds 5 to 10 miles per hour. Tonight will be mostly cloudy with a 20% chance of showers and lows in the upper 40s with north winds up to 10 miles per hour. Saturday will be partly sunny with highs in the lower 70s and north winds will reach 5 miles per hour.
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Benson Boone, Beautiful Things. A lot of people question the choice of Madison Square Garden for Taylor Swift and Travis Kelce's wedding, but Travis was thrilled to be having the wedding there. I'll tell you what he had to say about it coming up. Right now, it's Gracie Abrams, Hit the Wall.

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0: when your parents punished you by sending you to your room? Funny how now that's the only place you want to be. Well, thanks for bringing us along.
1: 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And when she's finished spinning her magic, all you ever have to say is Alexa, open KRYK.

0: Taylor Swift, I knew it, I knew you. While talking to the press this week at training camp for the Kansas City Chiefs, Travis Kelce was asked about having his wedding at Madison Square Garden. He said, MSG man, you know, I always told myself I'd go for a playoff game when the Knicks were rocking, and my wife went when I was stuck in a mini camp, so I didn't get my opportunity to go then. So it's kind of cool to be able to live out my childhood dream of being in that venue and the mecca of all sports venues, being able to get married in there. He said, I can't thank the owners of MSG enough for allowing us to get the opportunity to do that, knowing that we wanted a private event and everything. So it was perfect, and the AC was cooking, baby. That was the best part.
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Cyrus's fiance, Max Morando, revealed in an interview recently that he took Miley to Japan to pull off a carefully orchestrated proposal that he tried to keep under wraps, but she seemed to sense it was coming, so to throw her off, he waited until the very last moment of the very last day. Here's Miley Cyrus, Flowers. We were

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0: Kelly Clarkson, Stronger. I'm going in for my annual physical this month, and I'm lucky because my doctor does take her time and listen. But a new study found that only 1 in 3 doctors gives patients an adequate amount of time to describe their condition, and patients only get an average of 11 seconds to speak before being interrupted by their doctor.
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15: Now for a look at your Weather Command forecast.
3: Today will be cloudy with a 50% chance of rain and highs in the mid-60s with north winds 5 to 10 miles per hour. Tonight will be mostly cloudy with a 20% chance of showers and lows in the upper 40s with north winds up to 10 miles per hour. Saturday will be partly sunny with highs in the lower 70s and north winds will reach 5 miles per hour.
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0: taking it down a notch. 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Here's another hit.
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1: This is a special report from ABC News. I'm Brian Clark. Luigi Mangione pleaded guilty to two federal charges admitting to killing UnitedHealthcare CEO Brian Thompson in 2014. ABC's Aaron Katursky was in federal court in New York.
2: He said that he stalked Brian Thompson after learning there would be an investor conference for UnitedHealthcare. He didn't know the exact location. He said he emailed UnitedHealthcare posing as an investor with $50 million in capital so that he could learn it would be at a hotel in Midtown Manhattan. And from there, it's Mangione seen on video shooting Brian Thompson in the back.
1: He'll be sentenced in December, but still faces state murder charges. That trial's due to begin next month, but defense lawyer Karen Freeman Anifilo says those charges should be dismissed.
3: It was a single tragic event, yet he's being prosecuted twice for the same conduct.
1: This is ABC News.
4: Now, here's a look at your local and state news. United States Montana District 2 Republican Congressman Troy Downing visited Haver on Thursday and met with three different groups. Downing started his day with a personal tour of the MSU Northern Plumbing and Electrical Technology facilities and the Diesel Technology Center on campus led by Interim Chancellor Dr. Jennifer Brown. The congressman heard about how MSU Northern is training qualified trade workers for industry across the country. Next, Bear Paw Development Corporation hosted a listening session at the Hill County Courthouse featuring community leaders in healthcare, finance, economic development, education, and human services. At this meeting, he heard from these leaders about concerns at the federal level in the healthcare and banking industries, while also listening to concerns from grantees about the speed in which they are receiving funding from federal agencies. Finally, Representative Downing finished his day taking a tour and hearing about issues facing agriculture at Montana State University Northern's Agricultural Resource Center. Montana Secretary of State Christy Jacobson has issued a cease and desist letter to an out-of-state group targeting Montana businesses with a fraudulent, official-looking solicitation designed to take money from hard-working Montana businesses. These out-of-state swindlers targeted Montana businesses with a mailing titled Form 5102 Mandatory Beneficial Ownership Reporting from Annual Filing Report Service, LLC. The U.S. Department of the Treasury has explicitly warned that any correspondence referencing Form 5102 is fraudulent. The federal government also confirmed that the Financial Crimes Enforcement Network has no form by that number. Montana business owners are encouraged to ignore suspicious mailings demanding large payment for filings, certificates, or compliance documents, and to closely review disclaimers or fine print showing the mailing is only a solicitation or advertisement. Keep up with all your news, local sports, community events, and more on our website, HighlineToday.com. 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
6: Now for a look at your Weather Command forecast. Today will be cloudy with a 50% chance of rain and highs in the mid-60s with north winds 5 to 10 miles per hour. Tonight will be mostly cloudy with a 20% chance of showers and lows in the upper 40s with north winds up to 10 miles per hour. Saturday will be partly sunny with highs in the lower 70s and north winds will reach 5 miles per hour.
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Post Malone with Circles. Did you know that Ed Sheeran thought he might be a one-hit wonder with his debut single, The A-Team, back in 2011? I'll tell you what he had to say about it coming up. Here's Martin Garrix and Ed Sheeran. Repeat it. Stay.

0: come up with a new snappy slogan. How do you like Ready, Set, Radio? No? Okay, well, we're still working on it. In the meantime, have another hit.
1: Just saying, Alexa, enable KRYK one time. 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And all you say is, Alexa, open KRYK.

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5: 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It appears by its own numbers, the U.S. government seems insolvent. It's reported that the Treasury shows about $6 trillion in assets and over $47 trillion in liabilities. Add it all up, and it looks like the U.S. owes more than $130 trillion it doesn't have. 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

0: 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Taylor Swift, The Fate of Ophelia, while hubby Travis Kelce is at training camp with the Kansas City Chiefs, Taylor Swift was spotted Wednesday leaving the private members club Annabelle's in London, sporting a new shorter shoulder-length haircut.
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12: Today will be cloudy with a 50% chance of rain and highs in the mid-60s with north winds 5 to 10 miles per hour. Tonight will be mostly cloudy with a 20% chance of showers and lows in the upper 40s with north winds up to 10 miles per hour. Saturday will be partly sunny with highs in the lower 70s and north winds will reach 5 miles per hour.
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0: Ava Max, David Guetta, and Alphaville with Forever Young. 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
1: This is a special report from ABC News. I'm Brian Clark. Luigi Mangione pled guilty to federal charges, admitting that he killed UnitedHealthcare CEO Brian Thompson in 2024.
2: With today's guilty plea, Mr. Mangione has accepted full responsibility for the death of Brian Thompson.
1: That's defense attorney Karen Friedman Agnifilo, who moved to dismiss state murder charges against Mangione. That trial, set to begin in New York next month. Some of his supporters were in the courtroom Friday, leading New York City Police Commissioner Jessica Tisch to say,
3: "To those who idolize Luigi Mangione, I say this. Violence is not a cause. Murder is not a message, and a killer is certainly not a hero."
1: Mangione will be sentenced on the federal charges in December, U.S. Attorney Jamie McDonald said after the plea.
4: "There are no accommodations or concessions, and we are free to seek the maximum penalty under the law."
1: That could be life in prison. This is ABC News.
5: The city of Havre faces an urban deer issue. A few years back, the Havre City Council worked with Montana Fish, Wildlife, and Parks to establish a season where hunters could hunt for urban deer. Public Works Director for the City of Havre explains where you can find more information about Havre's urban deer hunting regulations.
6: The season is coming up, and if anyone does have any questions, please visit the City of Havre website. We have a tab for that. And if you do have any further questions, you can stop down to the Havre Police Station and speak with them on any concerns or questions you may have.
5: Sergeant Tanner Donovan of the Havre Police Department is the school resource officer for Havre Public Schools. Donovan told New Media Broadcasters what being the SRO entails.
7: So the school resource officer program, I'm basically like a liaison between the police department and the school district. So I cover all the schools, about 1,500-ish kids every day.
5: The first day of the 2026-27 school year classes for Havre Public Schools is Wednesday, August 19th. State and local health officials have confirmed the first detections of West Nile virus in Montana this summer after two mosquito pools tested positive in Roosevelt County. No human or horse infections have been reported yet, but the Department of Public Health and Human Services stated in an August 11th press release that detection is an early sign that virus activity and risk of human illness is likely to increase across the state as long as mosquitoes remain active. There is no vaccine or targeted treatment for WNV in humans. About 1 in 5 infected people develop mild symptoms such as headache, rash, body aches, and fatigue, while roughly 1 in 150 develop severe neuroinvasive disease that can cause disorientation, paralysis, or death. Horses can also be infected, though a veterinary vaccine is available. DPHHS recommends the 4 Ds of prevention: using EPA-approved repellent, draining standing water around homes, avoiding peak mosquito activity at dawn and dusk, and dressing in long sleeves and pants when outdoors. This has been a production of New Media Broadcasters.
8: You've finally worked up the courage to ask her the big question. 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A diamond says it all. J.M. 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
9: Now for a look at your Weather Command forecast. Today will be cloudy with a 50% chance of rain and highs in the mid-60s with north winds 5 to 10 miles per hour. Tonight will be mostly cloudy with a 20% chance of showers and lows in the upper 40s with north winds up to 10 miles per hour. Saturday will be partly sunny with highs in the lower 70s and north winds will reach 5 miles per hour.
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Sabrina Carpenter Espresso, what could make Ella Langley say, I don't think I'll ever recover from this? I'll tell you in just a bit. Here's Zara Larsson, Midnight Sun.

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0: Leach's in Texas. That song is number one for its 17th week on the Billboard Hot 100 singles chart this week. Big congrats to Ella Langley. But what could make Ella say, "I don't think I'll ever recover from this"? How about a huge movie star singing your song? That actually happened this week on The Tonight Show starring Jimmy Fallon. Texas native Matthew McConaughey was on the show on Wednesday. He and Jimmy teamed up with indie folk band The Last Bison and ended up doing a bluegrass cover of Ella's song, Choosin' Texas. Ella shared that video to her Instagram stories with the caption, "I don't think I'll ever recover from this."
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0: York newsroom. It's just past midnight. Word is coming in that the luxury liner Titanic has struck ice in the North Atlantic. First reports tell us she's damaged, but stable, being taken under tow toward Halifax. Wait, hold on. We're, receiving a correction now. My God, the Titanic, she's gone down.
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0: Nikki Orr and Daisy with Sunroof. Happy birthday. If you're celebrating today, you're sharing it with celebs like Steve Martin, who's 81, Marcia Gay Harden and Magic Johnson, both 67, the original Cindy Brady, Susan Olsen is 65, Halle Berry, 60, Catherine Bell, 58, author Daniel Steele, 79, Jack A. Harry is 70, Doechii, 28 today, and Mila Kunis, Spencer Pratt, and one of my faves from New Girl, Lamorne Morris, all 43 today.
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9: Now for a look at your Weather Command forecast. Today will be cloudy with a 50% chance of rain and highs in the mid-60s with north winds 5 to 10 miles per hour. Tonight will be mostly cloudy with a 20% chance of showers and lows in the upper 40s with north winds up to 10 miles per hour. Saturday will be partly sunny with highs in the lower 70s and north winds will reach 5 miles per hour.
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0: 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We've been certified as the number one hit music station and the winner of this year's All Your Favorite Songs Award. Here, have another.
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0: Hozier with Too Sweet. That's going to wrap it up for me, Kelsey Page. I appreciate you hanging out with me on your Friday. Thanks so much for listening. Have a great weekend.
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2: ABC News, I'm Brian Clark. Some family members of crew aboard the USS Abraham Lincoln say they're worried about their health and safety. The aircraft carrier has spent a record 9 months deployed amid the war in Iraq.

0: ship is moving right now, or very shortly, and it's being replaced with another very similar ship. No. Not nearly long enough.
1: Today, the president asked the Supreme Court to allow construction on his White House ballroom to continue while it appeals the lower court's order halting construction. Luigi Mangione admitted to killing UnitedHealthcare CEO Brian Thompson in New York City almost 2 years ago as he pleaded guilty to two federal charges. He faces life in prison when he's sentenced in December. His attorneys are seeking the dismissal of state murder charges, saying it would be unconstitutional to try Mangione again. That trial is due to begin next month. This is ABC.
2: On Thursday, August 20th at 11 a.m. at the Hill County Commission office, a hearing will be held about creating a new road in the county. Commission Chairman Jake Strischel told new media broadcasters where the road will be located.
3: So this road, it might sound weird, but Township 29, Range 16 East, Sections 20, 29, 30, which in layman's terms, that is down south of Haver, down by the Phelps Road.
2: If you would like to comment in writing before the meeting, you may email your comments to the commissioner or clerk and recorder or drop them off at the Hill County Courthouse.
4: A Bozeman woman who was dealing methamphetamine admitted to charges Wednesday. Raven Renee Thompson, 26 years of age, pleaded guilty to one count of possession with intent to distribute methamphetamine. Thompson faces 10 years to life in prison, a $10 million fine, 5 years of supervised release, and a $100 special assessment. U.S. District Judge Kathleen Lane presided and will determine a sentence after considering the U.S. sentencing guidelines and other statutory factors. Sentencing was set for December 9th later this year. Thompson remains in custody pending further proceedings. The government alleged in court documents that Thompson was dealing meth for Chad Bachman, who was sentenced in July earlier this year to more than 18 years in prison for drug trafficking. The Eastern Montana High Intensity Drug Trafficking Area Task Force conducted the investigation. In partnership with the U.S. Department of Energy, the Montana Department of Environmental Quality has awarded funding to 10 grid resilience projects across the state to strengthen electric infrastructure and improve reliability for Montana communities. The projects will help utilities upgrade aging infrastructure, reduce outage frequency, shorten restoration times following storms and extreme weather events, and strengthen system reliability in high-risk areas. The two largest awards were granted to Montana Dakota Utilities and Rivali Electric Cooperative. Maria's River Electric Cooperative in Shelby received $548,264 to install advanced circuit breakers and monitoring and control technologies. 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
2: Now for a look at your Weather Command forecast. Today will be cloudy with a 50% chance of rain and highs in the mid-60s with north winds 5 to 10 miles per hour. Tonight will be mostly cloudy with a 20% chance of showers and lows in the upper 40s with north winds up to 10 miles per hour. Saturday will be partly sunny with highs in the lower 70s and north winds will reach 5 miles per hour.
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That is Harry Styles getting ready to kick off a really long run of shows at Madison Square Garden. It's kicking off at the end of this month. Chuck D with you. Hey, congratulations. You made it Friday afternoon. We've got a little ways to go to the weekend, but it is so very close.

0: 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So what were your other two wishes again?
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1: Okay, moms and dads, this may not come as much of a surprise to you, but this weekend, shopping for school supplies, it's going to be insane. Yes, this is easily the busiest weekend of the year as far as shopping for school supplies go. You know, when the supplies first hit the stores, it's like early July. We keep thinking, oh, we got plenty of time. But now we're looking at the calendar going, oh, it's August. Oh, buddy. Yeah, so if you're heading out to shop for school supplies this weekend, be patient. Just take a little extra time. It's going to be a little manic, but you'll get through it.
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0: Hey, do you like Kentucky Fried Chicken? Do you like Oreo cookies? Well, the two of them are collaborating to create a fried chicken cookie. And to that I say no, absolutely not. Unacceptable. You can't just walk into a store and buy something that delicious. You have to go to the county fair. You have to park next to a cornfield, walk across sawdust, all the while smelling cow farts, up to a sketchy tent run by a dude with a surprisingly low number of teeth as he deep fat fries an Oreo cookie. You have to earn something this delicious. Just can't walk into a store and buy this. Totally unacceptable.
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3: Now for a look at your Weather Command forecast. Today will be cloudy with a 50% chance of rain and highs in the mid-60s with north winds 5 to 10 miles per hour. Tonight will be mostly cloudy with a 20% chance of showers and lows in the upper 40s with north winds up to 10 miles per hour. Saturday will be partly sunny with highs in the lower 70s and north winds will reach 5 miles per hour.
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1: Throughout the summer, new Montana State University Northern offensive coordinator, Coach K, knew that the better he knows his players, the better they can become as a unit.
2: I'm from California, right? So, you know, people from here, you know, a little bit different backgrounds, right? And the beautiful thing about this game of football is it brings people together. Coach Showers did an activity basically where everyone got in their position group and kind of talked about a moment of adversity. Me and my receivers got together and, you know, I spilled my heart out to them and they spilled their heart out to me. And, you know, doing those kind of things has gotten us to get closer, has gotten us to get to know each other.
1: He continued to give credit to the type of people Coach Showers recruits to his program.
2: These guys are really, really good kids. You know, I'm very, very blessed to be in a program that is led by Coach Jerome Showers, who has recruited the right kid, who has built the right program, okay? And we plan to win the right way.
1: Coach K will lead his offense onto the field at Carroll Thursday, August 27th at 6 p.m. And you can listen live on KPQX. In June, Montana State University Northern Athletics announced their 2026 Hall of Fame class. Sierra Woodward joined the Skylights basketball program in 2015. She played for two seasons as a Skylight before joining the coaching staff and eventually becoming the sports information director. Woodward has been inducted into the 2026 Hall of Fame class and spoke with new media broadcasters on what the induction means to her.
3: I definitely felt very honored

0: especially with the people that are going in and the ones that I've already been in, especially the ones that are on my team. It definitely is a huge honor to me. It's hard to explain.
1: This year's class features six athletes and/or staff members who left a lasting impact on Northern Lights and Skylights athletics. The Hall of Fame induction ceremony will be held on Friday, September 4th, and all inductees will be recognized during halftime of MSU Northern football's first home game against Montana Western on Saturday, September 5th. For your look at upcoming local sports, this Friday, August 14th, is the first official day of local high school fall sport practices. And on Saturday, August 15th, the MSU Northern Skylight volleyball team will host their alumni match at 7 p.m. Next Thursday, August 20th, the Skylights will open the season on a neutral court against Williams Baptist College in Butte, and will follow that up with two more games on Friday, August 21st. Also on August 20th and 21st, Haver High Golf will have their first meets, starting with the Haver Invite on Thursday, August 20th. On Friday, August 21st, the Blue Ponies will play in Shelby at the Browning Invite. For all things local sports, check out our website, HighlineToday.com.
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1: Now, here's a look at your local and state news. United States Montana District 2 Republican Congressman Troy Downing visited Havre on Thursday and met with three different groups. Downing started his day with a personal tour of the MSU Northern Plumbing and Electrical Technology facilities and the Diesel Technology Center on campus led by Interim Chancellor Dr. Jennifer Brown. The congressman heard about how MSU Northern is training qualified trade workers for industry across the country. Next, Bear Paw Development Corporation hosted a listening session at the Hill County Courthouse featuring community leaders in healthcare, finance, economic development, education, and human services. At this meeting, he heard from these leaders about concerns at the federal level in the healthcare and banking industries, while also listening to concerns from grantees about the speed in which they are receiving funding from federal agencies. Finally, Representative Downing finished his day taking a tour and hearing about issues facing agriculture at Montana State University Northern's Agricultural Resource Center. Montana Secretary of State Christy Jacobson has issued a cease and desist letter to an out-of-state group targeting Montana businesses with a fraudulent, official-looking solicitation designed to take money from hard-working Montana businesses. These out-of-state swindlers targeted Montana businesses with a mailing titled Form 5102 Mandatory Beneficial Ownership Reporting from Annual Filing Report Service, LLC. The U.S. Department of the Treasury has explicitly warned that any correspondence referencing Form 5102 is fraudulent. The federal government also confirmed that the Financial Crimes Enforcement Network has no form by that number. Montana business owners are encouraged to ignore suspicious mailings demanding large payment for filings, certificates, or compliance documents and to closely review disclaimers or fine print showing the mailing is only a solicitation or advertisement. Keep up with all your news, local sports, community events, and more on our website, HighlineToday.com. 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
1: Now for a look at your Weather Command forecast. Today will be cloudy with a 50% chance of rain and highs in the mid-60s with north winds 5 to 10 miles per hour. Tonight will be mostly cloudy with a 20% chance of showers and lows in the upper 40s with north winds up to 10 miles per hour. Saturday will be partly sunny with highs in the lower 70s and north winds will reach 5 miles per hour.
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That is Bruno Mars, Lady Gaga, Die With a Smile. All right, sending happy birthday wishes out to Susan Olson. Does that name ring a bell? Well, if you are very old like me, it does. Cindy Brady from the Brady Bunch. Do you want to know that she's 65 years old? I don't want to know that she's 65. Happy birthday, Cindy.

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0: when you're sad, the lyrics pick you up. 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
1: Easy peasy. 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

0: me.
1: Do you ever wonder what it's going to be like when you get old? Like what your retirement is going to be like if you are lucky enough to retire? My Facebook friend of the day, Dan Hardy, he sums it up pretty perfectly. Retirement homes in 40 years are just going to be old people playing Super Smash Brothers while The Office loops on repeat. Yeah, that's pretty much it. You're going to spend your retirement with Super Smash Brothers and Steve Carell and the rest of the characters from The Office. That seems like a pretty decent retirement, yeah? I think I could spend my last few years like that, don't you? Well, thank you to my Facebook friend of the day, Dan Hardy, for that wonderful vision of my future.
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Researchers published a study this week that attributes falling U.S. fertility rates on the invention of the iPhone, I guess because it made it easier to look up the cost of childcare.

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0: That is One Republic and Apologize. Chuck D here. Okay, so I've been calling attention to this website called Donors Choose. It's a really great way for you to help out local educators here in the area. 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
3: Now for a look at your Weather Command forecast. Today will be cloudy with a 50% chance of rain and highs in the mid-60s with north winds 5 to 10 miles per hour. Tonight will be mostly cloudy with a 20% chance of showers and lows in the upper 40s with north winds up to 10 miles per hour. Saturday will be partly sunny with highs in the lower 70s and north winds will reach 5 miles per hour. It's almost time to head back to school. 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
2: ABC News, I'm Brian Clark. As the war in Iran approaches 6 months, President Trump told a crowd at a police academy on New York's Long Island,
3: "Pretty soon I'll be declaring the Hormuz Strait a territory of the United States."
2: That was at an event touting lower crime numbers. Just to the west, Luigi Mangione pleaded guilty to one of New York City's most notorious crimes in recent memory. He admitted that he stalked and killed UnitedHealthcare CEO Brian Thompson. Mangione faces life in prison after his guilty plea. His defense lawyers now want state murder charges dismissed on double jeopardy grounds. President Trump asked the Supreme Court to allow construction on the White House ballroom to continue while it appeals a lower court order that halted construction. Major indexes closed the week lower on Wall Street after a report that American consumers spent less last month. Economists expected to see growth. This is ABC News.
4: The city of Havre faces an urban deer issue. A few years back, the Havre City Council worked with Montana Fish, Wildlife, and Parks to establish a season where hunters could hunt for urban deer. Public Works Director for the City of Havre explains where you can find more information about Havre's urban deer hunting regulations.
5: The season is coming up, and if anyone does have any questions, please visit the City of Havre website. We have a tab for that. And if you do have any further questions, you can

0: police station and speak with them on any concerns or questions you may have.
1: Sergeant Tanner Donovan of the Havre Police Department is the school resource officer for Havre Public Schools. Donovan told New Media Broadcasters what being the SRO entails.
2: So the school resource officer program, I'm basically like a liaison between the police department and the school district. So I cover all the schools, about 1,500-ish kids every day.
1: The first day of the 2026-27 school year classes for Havre Public Schools is Wednesday, August 19th. State and local health officials have confirmed the first detections of West Nile virus in Montana this summer after two mosquito pools tested positive in Roosevelt County. No human or horse infections have been reported yet, but the Department of Public Health and Human Services stated in an August 11th press release that detection is an early sign that virus activity and risk of human illness is likely to increase across the state as long as mosquitoes remain active. There is no vaccine or targeted treatment for WNV in humans. About 1 in 5 infected people develop mild symptoms such as headache, rash, body aches, and fatigue, while roughly 1 in 150 develop severe neuroinvasive disease that can cause disorientation, paralysis, or death. Horses can also be infected, though a veterinary vaccine is available. DPHHS recommends the 4 Ds of prevention: using EPA-approved repellent, draining standing water around homes, avoiding peak mosquito activity at dawn and dusk, and dressing in long sleeves and pants when outdoors. This has been a production of New Media Broadcasters.
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1: Here's check your out weather command forecast. Tonight, sports, mostly cloudy, weather, chance of rain showers and slight chance of thunderstorms in the evening, then slight chance of rain showers after midnight. Lows in the upper 40s, north winds up to 10 miles per hour, chance of precipitation 50%. Tomorrow, partly sunny in the morning, then clearing, highs in the mid-70s, northeast winds up to 5 miles per hour, shifting to the southeast in the afternoon. Tomorrow night, partly cloudy, lows in the upper 40s.

0: on, sugar.
1: That is Harry Styles. I am Chuck D. Coming up in a few moments, going to hear from Gracie Abrams. She is on with Jimmy Fallon later on this evening. We'll hear from her in a bit. First, Stella Lefty and Boston.

0: And now, a friendly reminder from us to you. Always make good choices. And it sounds like you're off to a good start. Because you're listening to us.
1: 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And all you say is, Alexa, open KRYK.

0: She hopped online, went to YouTube, and found a video on how to do CPR. So she was able to perform CPR while waiting for the paramedics to show up. Helped save his life. So I'm telling you, if there's something that you need to know how to do, chances are good you can find it on YouTube. This is remarkable. Very quick thinking, Megan Wetzel from Des Moines, today's most awesome person on the planet Earth.
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9: Here's your Weather Command forecast. Tonight, mostly cloudy, chance of rain showers and slight chance of thunderstorms in the evening, then slight chance of rain showers after midnight. Lows in the upper 40s, north winds up to 10 miles per hour, chance of precipitation 50%. Tomorrow, partly sunny in the morning, then clearing, highs in the mid-70s, northeast winds up to 5 miles per hour, shifting to the southeast in the afternoon. Tomorrow night, partly cloudy, lows in the upper 40s.
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1: ABC News, I'm Brian Clark. The FBI says homicides fell by 18% last year and dropped to their lowest level since the 1950s. President Trump on New York's Long Island said the federal government should get the credit.
2: We get no credit for it because they say, well, we get no credit for it. They like to take all the credit, but everyone knows.
1: A three-judge panel of the Ninth Circuit Court of Appeals ruled that the president's goal of ending gender-affirming care is not improper and cannot form the basis for quashing a subpoena against a provider of medical treatment for transgender teens. The Army's grounded all Apache helicopter flights as it tries to determine what caused a crash during a training exercise this week in Texas that killed two crew members. Luigi Mangione faces life in prison after pleading guilty to two federal charges in connection with the killing of UnitedHealthcare CEO Brian Thompson. He admitted to stalking and killing Thompson. His lawyers now want state charges dismissed.
3: On Thursday, August 20th at 11 a.m. at the Hill County Commission office, a hearing will be held about creating a new road in the county. Commission Chairman Jake Strischel told new media broadcasters where the road will be located.
4: So this road, it might sound weird, but Township 29, Range 16 East, Sections 20, 29, and 30, which in layman's terms, that is down south of Haver, down by the Phelps Road.
3: If you would like to comment in writing before the meeting, you may email your comments to the commissioner or clerk and recorder or drop them off at the Hill County Courthouse.
5: A Bozeman woman who was dealing methamphetamine admitted to charges Wednesday. Raven Renee Thompson, 26 years of age, pleaded guilty to one count of possession with intent to distribute methamphetamine. Thompson faces 10 years to life in prison, a $10 million fine, 5 years of supervised release, and a $100 special assessment. U.S. District Judge Kathleen Lane presided and will determine a sentence after considering the U.S. sentencing guidelines and other statutory factors. Sentencing was set for December 9th later this year. Thompson remains in custody pending further proceedings. The government alleged in court

0: was sentenced in July earlier this year to more than 18 years in prison for drug trafficking. The Eastern Montana High Intensity Drug Trafficking Area Task Force conducted the investigation. In partnership with the U.S. Department of Energy, the Montana Department of Environmental Quality has awarded funding to 10 grid resilience projects across the state to strengthen electric infrastructure and improve reliability for Montana communities. The projects will help utilities upgrade aging infrastructure, reduce outage frequency, shorten restoration times following storms and extreme weather events, and strengthen system reliability in high-risk areas. The two largest awards were granted to Montana Dakota Utilities and Rivali Electric Cooperative. Maria's River Electric Cooperative in Shelby received $548,264 to install advanced circuit breakers and monitoring and control technologies. This has been a production of New Media Broadcasters.
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0: Here's your Weather Command forecast. Tonight, mostly cloudy, chance of rain showers and slight chance of thunderstorms in the evening, then slight chance of rain showers after midnight. Lows in the upper 40s, north winds up to 10 miles per hour, chance of precipitation 50%. Tomorrow, partly sunny in the morning, then clearing, highs in the mid-70s, northeast winds up to 5 miles per hour, shifting to the southeast in the afternoon. Tomorrow night, partly cloudy, lows in the upper 40s.
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And it's Sabrina Carpenter. Oh, wait, sorry. Emmy nominee Sabrina Carpenter. Yeah, she's nominated for her work on The Muppet Show, that Disney reboot. Sure do hope she wins.

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1: 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And from that day on, whenever you say, Alexa, open KRYK, you got a best friend forever.

0: Can I tell you how much I love Anne Hathaway? She's in a new movie out called The End of Oak Street. She has this opinion, and I couldn't agree more. She says any movie in which a dog dies should automatically be rated R. Now, granted, we've got movies like John Wick, I Am Legend, Cujo, those dogs die, and those are rated R, but talking more like Old Yeller, Marley and Me, My Dog Skip. See any of those movies? Dog deaths, very traumatic. Anne is like, no. If the dog dies, it's automatically got to be an R rating. It just has to. Now, in her new movie, she kind of hints at the fact that they do have a dog. Does it die? Well, the movie is rated PG-13, so maybe that's a hint.
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16: 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It appears by its own numbers, the U.S. government seems insolvent. 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

Jeep is recalling over 1 million cars because they can overheat and catch on fire even when they're off. When they heard Tesla was like, game recognized game. Not bad.

0: is Justin Bieber. I am Chuck D. Hey, you making dinner plans this evening? Keep our local mom and pop restaurants in mind. 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
9: Here's your Weather Command forecast. Tonight, mostly cloudy, chance of rain showers and slight chance of thunderstorms in the evening, then slight chance of rain showers after midnight. Lows in the upper 40s, north winds up to 10 miles per hour, chance of precipitation 50%. Tomorrow, partly sunny in the morning, then clearing, highs in the mid-70s, northeast winds up to 5 miles per hour, shifting to the southeast in the afternoon. Tomorrow night, partly cloudy, lows in the upper 40s.
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0: That is Hozier. That is Too Sweet. I am Chuck D. Just sweet enough. Hope you're having a good Friday. 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
2: Throughout the summer, new Montana State University Northern offensive coordinator, Coach K, knew that the better he knows his players, the better they can become as a unit.
3: I'm from California, right? So, you know, people from here, you know, a little bit different backgrounds, right? And the beautiful thing about this game of football is it brings people together. Coach Towers did an activity, basically, where everyone got in their position group and kind of talked about a moment of adversity. Me and my receivers got together, and, you know, I spilled my heart out to them, and they spilled their heart out to me. And, you know, doing those kind of things has gotten us to get closer, has gotten us to get to know each other.
2: He continued to give credit to the type of people Coach Sowers recruits to his program.
3: These guys are really, really good kids. You know, I'm very, very blessed to be in a program that is led by Coach Jerome Sowers, who has recruited the right kid, who has built the right program, okay? And we plan to win the right way.
2: Coach K will lead his offense onto the field at Carroll Thursday, August 27th at 6 p.m. And you can listen live on KPQX. In June, Montana State University Northern Athletics announced their 2026 Hall of Fame class. Sierra Woodward joined the Skylights basketball program in 2015. She played for two seasons as a Skylight before joining the coaching staff and eventually becoming the sports information director. Woodward has been inducted into the 2026 Hall of Fame class and spoke with new media broadcasters on what the induction means to her.
4: I definitely felt very honored, especially with the people that are going in and the ones that I've already been in, especially the ones that are on my team. It definitely is a huge honor to me. It's hard to explain.
2: This year's class features six athletes and/or staff members who left a lasting impact on Northern Lights and Skylights athletics. The Hall of Fame induction ceremony will be held on Friday, September 4th, and all inductees will be recognized during halftime of MSU Northern football's first home game against Montana Western on Saturday, September 5th. For your look at upcoming local sports, this Friday, August 14th, is the first official day of local high school fall sport practices. And on Saturday, August 15th, the MSU Northern Skylight volleyball team will host their alumni match at 7 p.m. Next Thursday, August 20th, the Skylights will open the season on a neutral court against Williams Baptist College in Butte, and will follow that up with two more games on Friday, August 21st. Also on August 20th and 21st, Haver High Golf will have their first meets, starting with the Haver Invite on Thursday, August 20th. On Friday, August 21st, the Blue Ponies will play in Shelby at the Browning Invite. For all things local sports, check out our website, HighlineToday.com.
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1: ABC News, I'm Brian Clark. Luigi Mangione faces life in prison after pleading guilty to federal charges from the 2024 killing of UnitedHealthcare CEO Brian Thompson in New York. Mangione's supporters were in the courtroom today, and that led New York City's Police Commissioner Jessica Tisch to say,
2: "To those who idolize Luigi Mangione, I say this. Violence is not a cause. Murder is not a message, and a killer is certainly not a hero."
1: Mangione's attorneys want the state murder charges dismissed. The FDA says its personnel are on site at a facility in Mexico while investigating the source of the cyclosporiasis that sickened thousands of people. Critics say the FDA waited too long to send investigators. The FDA says this is the appropriate time in the investigation. The Pentagon's investigating what caused an Apache helicopter to crash near Fort Hood in Texas, killing two. It's now ordered all Apaches grounded. This is ABC.
3: Now, here's a look at your local and state news. United States Montana District 2 Republican Congressman Troy Downing visited Haver on Thursday and met with three different groups. Downing started his day with a personal tour of the MSU Northern Plumbing and Electrical Technology facilities and the Diesel Technology Center on campus led by Interim Chancellor Dr. Jennifer Brown. The congressman heard about how MSU Northern is training qualified trade workers for industry across the country. Next, Bear Paw Development Corporation hosted a listening session at the Hill County Courthouse featuring community leaders in healthcare, finance, economic development, education, and human services. At this meeting, he heard from these leaders about concerns at the federal level in the healthcare and banking industries, while also listening to concerns from grantees about the speed in which they are receiving funding from federal agencies. Finally, Representative Downing finished his day taking a tour and hearing about issues facing agriculture at Montana State University Northern's Agricultural Resource Center. Montana Secretary of State Christy Jacobson has issued a cease and desist letter to an out-of-state group targeting Montana businesses with a fraudulent, official-looking solicitation designed to take money from hard-working Montana businesses. These out-of-state swindlers targeted Montana businesses with a mailing titled Form 5102 Mandatory Beneficial Ownership Reporting from Annual Filing Report Service, LLC. The U.S. Department of the Treasury has explicitly warned that any correspondence referencing Form 5102 is fraudulent. The federal government also confirmed that the Financial Crimes Enforcement Network has no form by that number. Montana business owners are encouraged to ignore suspicious mailings demanding large payment for filings, certificates, or compliance documents and to closely review disclaimers or fine print showing the mailing is only a solicitation or advertisement.

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0: Here's your Weather Command forecast. Tonight, mostly cloudy, chance of rain showers and slight chance of thunderstorms in the evening, then slight chance of rain showers after midnight. Lows in the upper 40s, north winds up to 10 miles per hour, chance of precipitation 50%. Tomorrow, partly sunny in the morning, then clearing, highs in the mid-70s, northeast winds up to 5 miles per hour, shifting to the southeast in the afternoon. Tomorrow night, partly cloudy, lows in the upper 40s.
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there might have been a little panic at the disco. Let's try and keep the panic to a minimum at the store this weekend as you're out shopping for back-to-school stuff, because, you know, everybody else is going to be out there as well. Here's Philip Phillips and his latest, Homesick. It

0: homesick, a little homesick, a little homesick for somebody.
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1: What are the best movie sequels of all time? Consequence.com has come up with their list at number one, not a surprise, Godfather Part 2. At number two, also not a surprise, Empire Strikes Back. At number three, a huge curveball, Paddington 2. I know what you're saying. Paddington 2? It's a pretty good movie. They've also got Aliens at number four and Terminator 2, Judgment Day at number five. That's a pretty stacked list. Yes, Paddington 2. I don't know if I'd put it in the top five. Definitely top 10. What about you? What would you add to this list?
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13: Here's your Weather Command forecast. Tonight, mostly cloudy, chance of rain showers and slight chance of thunderstorms in the evening, then slight chance of rain showers after midnight. Lows in the upper 40s, north winds up to 10 miles per hour, chance of precipitation 50%. Tomorrow, partly sunny in the morning, then clearing, highs in the mid-70s, northeast winds up to 5 miles per hour, shifting to the southeast in the afternoon. Tomorrow night, partly cloudy, lows in the upper 40s.
14: 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Good. 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
2: Welcome to Insight with New Media Broadcasters. I'm Joshua Weiss. Today, Governor Greg Gianforte sits down with us to discuss upcoming elections in November, as well as a message to students and teachers for the start of the next school year.
3: This is my last legislative session, so it's in that sense, it's my last at-bat. I'm looking forward to working with the legislature. And let me just say, what we've been doing is working. We've pursued a conservative policy of letting people keep more of what they earn, reducing regulations, paying off the state debt, investing in one-time money and one-time infrastructure to take care of deferred maintenance. And we now have the fifth fastest-growing economy in the country, number five in the country. We are number two in the country for wage growth. As I mentioned, we paid off all the state debt. We went from 22nd in the nation in fiscal health to top 10. So what we're doing is working. So there won't be a lot of surprises in this next legislative session. We're going to focus. I think we've gone from seven income tax brackets to two. I think the fairest tax is one rate for everybody. If you make more, you pay more. So we're going to be advocating for a flat tax. We've been getting broader and broader support for that. I still think it's outrageous that we tax our farmers and ranchers on all their farm equipment. We're going to try and raise the exemption on that business equipment tax that they pay, a sales tax essentially every year on their farm equipment. We need to protect kids online. I had an interesting discussion up in Chester a while back with some mental health professionals, school superintendents, and social media is not good for our kids. We got to put some reasonable sideboards on that to keep our kids healthy. We're going to be focused on that. Licensing reform, want to make it a little easier for people to go to work in Montana while protecting public safety. And then we'll also, I'm expecting a report in September from my Unleashing American Energy Task Force. This is a bipartisan energy task force that looks at production, transmission, and consumption. You mentioned data centers earlier. They're consuming power. We've got to make sure we got the power for our Montana residents first, Montana businesses secondly, and then AI data centers if they're willing to do it in a way that doesn't harm consumers. So we're going to have a whole list of legislative objectives around paving the way for the future of energy in Montana. So that's kind of our short list. I'll look to work with the legislature to get that stuff over the finish line. Well, this is an exciting time of the year. I'm the son of a public school teacher. My Susan and my daughter is a high school teacher as well. But I still remember the excitement of our kids on that first day of school. You know, they got their book supplies together. They got everything their teacher told them they needed. They sharpened their pencils. They got their little backpack together, and off they go. And it's the path to a brighter future.
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1: ABC News, I'm Dave Packer. Luigi Mangione has officially pleaded guilty to two federal charges in an open court and admitted to killing UnitedHealthcare CEO Brian Thompson in December of 2024. Later, NYPD Commissioner Jessica Tisch said violence will never be allowed on the streets of New York.
2: To those who idolize Luigi Mangione, I say this. Violence is not a cause. Murder is not a message, and a killer is certainly not a hero.
1: Mangione faces up to life in federal prison. Another round of catastrophic flooding in the Midwest overnight. The severe storms leaving at least three people dead. The FAA investigating after two American Airlines flights over Arizona, one departing, the other arriving, were assigned the same flight number. The U.S. Army ordering a temporary stand down of all AH-64 Apache helicopter training flight operations, pending an investigation into Wednesday's deadly crash near Fort Hood, Texas. This is ABC News.
3: The city of Havre faces an urban deer issue. A few years back, the Havre City Council worked with Montana Fish, Wildlife, and Parks to establish a season where hunters could hunt for urban deer. Public Works Director for the city of Havre explains where you can find more information about Havre's urban deer hunting regulations.
4: The season is coming up, and if anyone does have any questions, please visit the City of Havre website. We have a tab for that. And if you do have any further questions, you can stop down to the Havre Police Station and speak with them on any concerns or questions you may have.
3: Sergeant Tanner Donovan of the Havre Police Department is the school resource officer for Havre Public Schools. Donovan told new media broadcasters what being the SRO entails.
5: So the school resource officer program, I'm basically like a liaison between the police department and the school district. So I cover all the schools, about 1,500-ish kids every day.
3: The first day of the 2026-27 school year classes for Havre Public Schools is Wednesday, August 19th. State and local health officials have confirmed the first detections of West Nile virus in Montana this summer after two mosquito pools tested positive in Roosevelt County. No human or horse infections have been reported yet, but the Department of Public Health and Human Services stated in an August 11th press release that detection is an early sign that virus activity and risk of human illness is likely to increase across the state as long as mosquitoes remain active. There is no vaccine or targeted treatment for WNV in humans. About 1 in 5 infected people develop mild symptoms such as headache, rash, body aches, and fatigue, while roughly 1 in 150 develop severe neuroinvasive disease that can cause disorientation, paralysis, or death. Horses can also be infected, though a veterinary vaccine is available. DPHHS recommends the 4 Ds of prevention, using EPA-approved repellent, draining standing water around homes, avoiding peak mosquito activity at dawn and dusk, and dressing in long sleeves and pants when outdoors. This has been a production of New Media Broadcasters.
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